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0: are raving about Spider-Man Brand New Day.
1: You ready?
0: It's Tom Holland at his best.
1: Yeah, you're okay.
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1: No way, that's crazy.
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9: The top stories this hour. The Conservative leader is under pressure to withdraw an advisor role given to a council candidate who stepped back yesterday. Joshua Bonehill Payne had spent time in jail for anti-Semitic abuse. One of his victims, Labour peer Baroness Berger, says the role is an insult. Danny Stone is the chief executive of the Anti-Semitism Policy Trust.
10: It's another story about anti-Semitism, and ultimately the Jewish community is fatigued. So the more that political parties can do to ensure that anti-Semitism, there's complete zero tolerance for it, the better and more reassured the Jewish community will be.
9: FIFA's under pressure president has received backing from the organisation's management despite calls for him to step down over World Cup sell-off plans. Gianni Infantino's apologised and admitted mistakes were made. A man is due in court later charged over the death of a schoolboy in Coventry. 12-year-old Keaton Slater died after being hit by a car on Radford Road in June 2024. Dollars Alexanders is accused of causing death by dangerous driving. The 23-year-old Latvian national was extradited to the UK. A raft of new mental health centres are to open in libraries, banks and other high street locations across England. The government has also announced more specialist care will be provided in dedicated mental health emergency departments. Brian Dow from the charity Rethink says it's a step in the right direction.
11: The six pilot sites that we've seen tested over the last year or so have had incredibly promising results. I think now the key thing for us to do is to accelerate that process, get these working in all parts of the country so that people actually get the care that they need.
9: Newcastle's new head coach says he wants everyone to pull together. Matthias Jeisler's appointment was announced by the football club last night. And it might be worth checking your lottery ticket this morning. One lucky person has won £1 million in last night's lotto draw, but no one got all six numbers, so the jackpot is still unclaimed. From Sky News, I'm Johnny Freeman.

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0: 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The works will mean new pavements with Scottish Whinstone, a locally sourced new granite surface, new cycle lanes, street furniture and lighting, and creating a new plaza pavement entrance to the new market building. 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
21: We're being reassured output for crops across Scotland is looking average to pretty good this year. It comes after reports the UK is on course to see the worst harvest on record, with yields of cereal and oilseed crops expected to drop by 2.5 million tonnes. But NFU Scotland President Andrew Conan, who farms near Ellen, tells Original 106 harvests are looking much better here than down south.
22: We're relatively in a lot better place than England, and it highlights the fact that with all the droughts and the extremes of weather that's now seeming to be coming more common, especially in England, it's all the more reason to make sure that Scotland's farmers are allowed to farm and produce for the nation.
21: A man accused of killing a Scottish woman and disposing of her body in a suitcase has appeared in in court in Athens. Elizabeth Jane Ross, who was 38, had been working in the city with a refugee support group since June. The suspect's reported to be Sharif Ahmadzai, a 26-year-old Afghan boxer. He's due to appear in court again today. John Swinney's rejecting criticism from former boss Nicola Sturgeon over how he led the SNP into May's Scottish Parliament election. His party remained in government but lost seats in Holyrood. In her memoir, Ms Sturgeon says the campaign lacked vision and big picture thinking. Here's the current First Minister's response.
0: We live in a democracy and we've got to hear from people about their views. But I think the important conclusion that comes from the election is that the SNP won comprehensively, commandingly, and I'm delighted to have my own mandate to make sure I improve the lives of the people.
21: A man's died after a major incident in Rosarty. Emergency services were called, but he was pronounced dead at the scene yesterday. They'd been alerted to a report of a person being unresponsive at the shoreline. A Police Scotland spokeswoman says the death is not believed to be suspicious. Finally, our latest listening figures are in, confirming Original 106 is still the biggest commercial radio station in the North East. The RAGR results also revealed the number of people listening to the radio in the UK each week has hit a record high of 51 million.
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21: A bit cloudy with the chance of light showers this morning. Getting brighter this afternoon with highs of 17 in Aberdeen. I'm Alison Chalmers. 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
23: Thank you.
24: Nice to have you.
23: I'm very tired.
24: Why?
23: Because this is early. You can do all the heavy lifting this morning.
24: Yeah, sure, that's just normally how it works, isn't it?
23: Yeah, well, let's crack on this morning. We will start with Beats International. Original
25: 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Tank fly, boss walk, jam, nitty gritty. 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

0: Thursday morning, it's the Original 106 Breakfast. That is Tom Grennan and All These Nights. Pete and Lachlan here at 10 past 6. Good morning, Pete.
1: Good morning.
0: How are you? You good?
1: I'm good. I thought you were going to get married in Belladrum. Did it happen?
0: No.
1: Are you now married?
0: No, I'm not married.
1: All right, sorry to hear that.
0: I don't know why you thought this would happen.
1: I don't know. I just pinned my hopes on it, if I'm being honest.
0: Every time me and Pete do this show together, at some point, he will say to me, "When you get married? When you get married?" He's like my mum. "When you get married?"
1: I just think it's been a long time now. You know, you'll do the right responsible thing. You know, pledge your love, make it official, make it formal, make a baby Lachlan.
0: I would be able to afford a wedding if the good bosses at Original 106 gave me a pay rise.
1: Well, I mean, doesn't the bride's family pay for it?

0: as a friend. Anyway, aside from...
1: go and chase someone else to get married then.
0: Aside from getting married, how are you?
1: Yeah, I'm fine.
0: Good, Belladrum good?
1: It was great. James cancelled. They were the headliners on the Saturday night, so I might still have James banned from the show. Don't know if
0: I've forgiven them yet. Did the singer from James apologise wearing fancy dress? I've seen a video and I don't get it. I've not watched it and it's looking like he's dressed as a monk.
1: That's just how he dresses.
0: It's not. It is not.
1: Weird. He is. He's a bit of a hippie.
0: Oh, cool. He's cool. Big fan of the band James. Loved them back in the day.
1: Yeah, that was when he used to dress normal, wasn't it?
0: I think so, yeah.
1: I think it was about the time he lost his hair. I think he had to start compensating. He's like, right, I've got no hair, so I'm just going to start dressing like a monk.
0: Like a monk, yeah. Yeah. Oh, well, shame that, but otherwise it was good.
1: James. Great time, but no James and no wedding.
0: And no hair.
1: And no hair.

0: It's the Bangles and Manic Monday at Original 106 Breakfast with Pete and Lachlan for your Thursday. Good morning.
1: And you know what? It's not even a Monday. It's a Thursday. That's how crazy we are.
0: That's
1: isn't
0: kind of
1: it, eh?
0: Wacky thing
1: we
0: you'll
1: are
0: get with us.
1: Wild. It's going to be a bumpy ride, isn't it?
0: Right, let's do this morning's top three. We
1: go
0: will give
1: then
0: you a list of top three things, but we're not going to tell you the number one. That's your job to try and work it out. So today...
1: Yeah, what's in the survey?
0: The top three biggest lies people tell at work.
1: Oh, right, okay.
0: In at number three is, I'm so happy to be working with Pete today. No, I'm joking.
1: You know what? I wake up every morning genuinely thankful for the job we get to do in radio. It's fun. We're extremely lucky. I love it.
0: You're turning into...
1: Not even a lie.
0: You're turning into Hippie James here. This is all getting very lovey-dovey.
1: Gonna be genuinely, like it's a great job.
0: Well, that's nice, you big sap. No, the number three thing, the biggest lie that people tell at work is, I'll have it done by the end of the day.
1: Oh, there's so many people that do that. And it's, you know what? If there's a deadline and you're an account manager, you're going to set a fake deadline because you know that person's going to miss it. So you'll set the deadline for 2 days before when it's actually needed, knowing that someone's going to ruin it for you and they're going to deliver late.
0: Clever thinking.
1: Yeah.
0: Number two, this was a team decision. So, you know, maybe if something goes wrong and you're to blame, you try and say, oh, but it was a team decision, so that everybody else is accountable.
1: So you throw all your colleagues under
0: yes,
1: a bus.
0: Exactly.
1: Yeah.
0: So we've still got the number one to figure out. We're trying to work out the biggest lie people tell at work. If you've got an answer for this one, send a voice note on the Original 106 app, or our number is 01224 460106.
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0: say.
1: Olivia Rodrigo, that is Stupid Song at Original 106 Breakfast. Pete and Lachlan here, and Pete has got his fact for us today.
2: And it's a fact about Steve Irwin, who is a legend, who was a legend, the crocodile guy.
1: The crocodile hunter, yeah.
2: Yeah, well, not so much a hunter, because he very much cared for crocs, didn't he? Anyway, his wedding footage became the first episode of The Crocodile Hunter.
1: You show me a photo of him, and is that his wife there?
2: Yeah, and they're holding a croc,
1: wrangling a crocodile.
2: And that was the...
1: That was his wedding.
2: That was his wedding day, and that was also the start of the Crocodile Hunter TV show that he did. Strange fact today, but Steve Irwin, yeah, brilliant, legend, incredible.
1: That's madness. Like, he couldn't even go throughout his wedding without a crocodile.
2: He should have went to Belladrum, shouldn't he?
1: I'm quite glad nobody brought any crocodiles to Belladrum, to be honest. Cloudy across the northeast this morning with a chance of light showers before a dry and bright afternoon with highs later of 17 degrees. It's 6:31. Ali's got the latest.
3: The president of the National Farmers Union of Scotland is reassuring the harvest north of the border could be quite good this year. We're hearing from Ellen farmer Andrew Conan following warnings the UK could see the worst output ever. The body of a man's been recovered at the shoreline in Rosarty. Emergency crews were scrambled yesterday afternoon. The death's not believed to be suspicious. And First Minister John Swinney's refuting criticism of his Holyrood election campaign by former First Minister Nicola Sturgeon in her memoir.

0: BTS on Original 106 Breakfast, just about 20 to 7. Later today, we'll be playing Keep the Heat. That's on at 10 past 8. You can win £500 by answering 6 questions in 20 seconds. All those answers starting with the same letter.
1: That's it. You've got it right. That's how it works. You've got a chance to win £500. You can register right now at original106.co.uk. That's it. Job done. You're in the draw. You might get picked later on. Yesterday, we played with Laura. Here's how she got on.
2: Keep calm. Breathe. Keep the heat. Keep the heat, man.
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1: It's 6:43. Traffic moving well at the moment. No major delays to report as yet. Looking pretty good around the bypass. Stonybridge Road, a little bit slow there. You got some temporary lights and roadwork, so that's causing a little bit of a delay, but nothing major. North East Side Road, temporary lights there. Cults at Cairn Road Junction. Look out for that. Bonacord Street is still closed. That's in both directions between Fonthill Road and Willowbank Road. There's also a closure on Milburn Street both ways. If you see anything else today, you can let us know. Just give us a call, Aberdeen 4601.

0: Milo Nutini, that is 10 out of 10, and Dodgy, good enough on Original 106 Breakfast. Pete Lachlan for your Thursday, and this morning's top three is the top three biggest lies people tell at their work.
1: I've slept in. Is it they're late because, oh, you know what? I bet it's always the kids. People love to use the kids as an excuse. Little Johnny's been sick. I'm going to have to work from home.
0: I'm surprised it's not that. Oh, right. I've been sick. Or, oh, I can't come into work. Weirdly, that's not on there. So we have number three, I'll have it done by the end of the day.
1: Classic.
0: Number two, it was a team decision. It wasn't my fault. It was a teamed effort.
1: Oh, yeah. Throw all your colleagues under a bus.
0: Throw them under the bus. So the number one lie we tell at work is, I didn't see your email, or I didn't see your message.
1: Oh yeah, that old I must have missed that one.
0: Yes,
1: not exactly. My fault. There must have been a glitch. The email didn't come through.
0: It does feel like with this top three today that it's just a load of people finding ways to blame anyone but
1: just
0: themselves.
1: Just to not do work. Yeah,
0: to not do work. Yeah. Talking of which, let's not do much this morning on the breakfast show.
1: Let's take it easy.
0: Yeah, let's take it easy.

0: House Martin's Happy Hour. This is Original 106 Breakfast. Pete and Lachlan here. Pete has got 24 seconds to give us 24 hours worth of news. Off you go, Pete.
1: Right, a passenger was removed from a cruise ship after staff discovered that he was running a premium deck chair reservation service. He spent 4 days selling poolside loungers before being caught. Competitors from around the world have gathered in Denmark for the International Medieval Combat Federation World Championship. Fighters will be wearing full suits of armour and battle each other with real swords, axes and shields. I need more time this morning. Finally, a monkey in Japan has celebrated his first birthday with thousands of cards and messages from fans around the world. He's 1 year old. Punch, the celeb monkey, has a bigger fan club than most influencers do.
0: You asked for more time, use it.
1: And that's
0: 7 seconds.
1: And that is it. Good old Punch the monkey, 1 year old. We all love him to bits. That's your latest.
0: Well, that was 24 hours in 48 seconds.
1: Yeah. There's a lot going
0: on.
1: I mean,
0: there's three
1: stories like I always do. Any that take your fancy there? What about that guy that had the ingenious idea of
0: the
1: charging people? He was just a passenger. Thought he would charge people to reserve sun loungers. And he got caught doing it. Yeah, fiver for that. Ooh, that one there is expensive.
0: I can't believe that he got off with it for four days. Like, that's a very solid effort. How much money do you think he made in that time?
1: I know, but also, did he get to enjoy his holiday? What did he do? He was working all the time.
0: Yeah, he's gone on holiday to work.
1: Make some
0: money.
1: What's
0: the point?
1: Yeah, maybe recouping some of the money he spent on the cruise. I don't know.
0: Yeah, I don't think he's going to be complaining when he comes home with his Rolex or whatever he's managed to buy with all that. So good on him.
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14: There are calls for Scottish farmers to be supported and allowed to produce for the whole country, following reports of the UK's worst harvest on record this year. Farmers in England say extreme heat this summer has been completely brutal, with yields of cereal and oilseed crops expected to plummet. But NFU Scotland President Andrew Conan, who farms near Ellen, tells Original 106 the harvest's looking average to good up here.
15: Well, Scottish Government, they're committed to supporting agriculture. We just need to have the ability to do that. That means profitable farming sector up here. We need the government to continue to support us, and especially with measures as regards, you know, storing water and allowing us the opportunity to farm. We've got the land, we usually have the water, and we have a desire to farm up here.
14: There was a major emergency response in Rosarty after a man was found unresponsive at the shore. Police and ambulance crews were called there yesterday afternoon, but he was pronounced dead at the scene. The death's not believed to be suspicious. Scotland's First Minister is defending his May Holyrood election campaign after an attack from Nicola Sturgeon. However, John Swinney's refusing to say whether he's spoken with his former boss about her public criticism. In a new foreword for her memoir, the former SNP leader said the campaign was detached from the issues impacting Scots. Mr Swinney refused to criticise Ms Sturgeon, but insisted he ran a strong election campaign.
16: Well, we've just come through an election campaign that the SNP's won comprehensively, so I think that's quite a good indication that the SNP, in the eyes of the public, is a party that very much should be supported. We've got a larger gap between us and any of our rivals than at any time.
14: Officials say a cordon that's been in place since a major wildfire began in the Cairngorms could be lifted tomorrow. Restrictions have been in place in Glenmore since the 15th of July, when reports of the fire first emerged. And once again, Original 106 has come out on top as the biggest commercial radio station in the North East. The results of the latest Radar survey also found, across the UK, the audiences listening to the radio each week has hit a record high of 51 million.
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14: A bit cloudy with the chance of light showers this morning, getting brighter this afternoon with highs of 17 in Aberdeen. I'm Alison Chalmers. You're up to date on Original 106.
0: It's Pete and Lachlan here on the biggest and best commercial radio station in the northeast. You hear that?
1: That's us. Yeah, that's us. Hey, look, roads at the moment are moving well. No delays as yet. I'll update you in about 20 minutes.
0: And Pete, I think, might be feeling broody this morning.
1: Oh, you reckon?
0: We'll chat more about this soon. Whoa. And Roxette on the way.

0: Post Malone, Original 106 Breakfast for Thursday morning, 10 minutes past 7. It's Pete and Lachlan here today. Clears off.
1: Clears off, and it's just us. I've got the most popular baby names for Scotland of 2025.
0: Yeah, so
1: they just came out.
0: I think you're feeling broody. I thought that was you done it too, but here he is. He's been chatting about weddings and babies all morning.
1: Definitely. Yeah, I'm definitely good on that front. Right, so in Scotland, the overall popular boy's name was Noah, and Freya is the most popular girl's name. Then it breaks it down into kind of regions. So Aberdeenshire had Noah and Freya, so they kind of went with the Scotland average. Aberdeen City, the boys' most popular names were joint between Finlay and Oliver, and girls, Freya came up again, and Amelia were joint. So there we go. That's that. And other popular kind of ones that kind of made that top few popular.

0: What a rubbish name.
1: Is your name actually Peter?
0: Well, yeah, it is, yeah. I reinvented myself at 19. Yeah. I got rid of the R. So Pete is slightly better. Still not cool.
1: You don't look like a Peter.
0: I don't, do I? But get this. My dad is called Peter, and his dad was called Peter. So my first son, I was like, Jax. We're breaking this.
1: You broke
0: we're
1: the
0: breaking
1: tradition.
0: It. We're breaking
1: it's
0: the chain.
1: It's a bit like the Iron Brew advert. My mum was a... Well, not a Peter, but we're not going to say the rest of that
0: all
1: one.
0: All right.
1: This is Rihanna on Original. Shine bright like a diamond. Shine bright like a diamond.

0: 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Pete and Lachlan here. I've seen the TikToks, by the way, of you doing yoga in the studio. Are you now, what's that? Is it lunging?
1: Yeah, look, I'm just standing up. It's still helping my back. I don't want to go on about the back. It's a lot better. But I'm still doing some standing yoga moves. It's fine, right?
0: I can tell you I'm not enjoying the view.
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1: It's 7:22, pretty quiet in most areas, into Dyce right now, building up Stonywood Road, some roadworks ongoing there, so expect a bit of a delay, but otherwise not looking too bad at the moment. Anyway, bypass at West Hill flowing pretty good. For your roadworks that are ongoing, North Deeside Road, Cults, you've got some temporary lights just near Cairn Road, look out for those. Bonacord Street is still closed in both directions, so is Milburn Street, plus those temporary lights, North Deeside Road just outside Cooter as well, near Borsellino. Look out for that. Expect a bit of a delay. Anything else you see, you can let us know. It's Aberdeen 460 106.

0: Bones.
1: Madonna on Original 106 Breakfast. Pete Lachlan here for your Thursday morning. Where was that thunderstorm yesterday then?
2: Yeah, you know what? Didn't see much at all.
1: Well, because obviously Tuesday, very wet.
2: Yeah.
1: And then yesterday we were supposed to get sort of like late afternoon into the evening, another thunderstorm.
2: Let's not complain about it.
1: No, I'm not complaining. It's just, I worry, you know, when we're told, yeah, this very bad bit of weather's going to happen, and then it doesn't. I feel like we're going to suffer for it later.
2: Yeah.
1: Like, I feel like it might now snow. You know what I mean?
2: It's not going to snow. It's fine. You know what? The grass needs a little bit of rain. It needs to be greened up. So it was good that we had a little bit of rain.
1: Oh, here he goes again, Gardener Pete.
2: It's true.
1: It's all he talks about
2: is
1: his grass.
2: The grass was burning. It was going yellow. Everyone's grass will be nice and green again.
1: Well, hey, listen, you've made it an hour and 31 minutes into today's show without mentioning your grass. So
2: look,
1: I think that's good going.
2: It's not bad, is it?
1: Right, still a bit cloudy this morning, but it's getting brighter. Showers dying out with proper sunny spells by lunchtime and highs across the northeast of 17 degrees. It's 7:31. Here's Ali.
3: The president of the National Farmers Union of Scotland is reassuring the harvest north of the border could be quite good this year. We're hearing from Ellen farmer Andrew Conan following warnings the UK could see the worst output ever. The body of a man's been recovered at the shoreline in Rosarty. Emergency crews were scrambled yesterday afternoon. The death's not believed to be suspicious. And First Minister John Swinney's refuting criticism of his Holyrood election campaign by former First Minister Nicola Sturgeon in her memoir.
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3: Conor Ronan admits earning a return to the Republic of Ireland international folds in the back of his mind after signing for Aberdeen. The midfielder's made a good start at Pittodrie since arriving from MLS side Colorado Rapids this summer, already registering 4 assists. Rochdale-raised Ronan qualifies for the Republic through his grandparents and has played 14 times for the under-21. He said it would be nice to get back in the picture. Meanwhile, winger Lewis Smith's hopeful Saturday's late win over Hearts could push the Dons on this campaign. He's been speaking to Red TV.
6: The gaffer always stresses how it's the small things, that kind of leadership that gets teams over the line. I think those cup games helped to try and get that, those connections, and hopefully we can keep that positivity into the rest of the season.
3: Aberdeen visit Dundee this weekend. You're up to date on Original 106.

0: Shakira, Whenever, Wherever, and Phil Collins at Original 106 Breakfast with Pete and Lachlan for Thursday morning. You see the new Spider-Man?
1: No.
0: No, it's not really your thing, is it?
1: I mean, it's not my thing. I just don't get to go to the cinema very often, unless I'm watching kids' films.
0: I was there on opening day.
1: How was it?
0: Yeah, it was all right.
1: Yeah, I mean, the Spider-Man movies are great. They're always good.
0: It's the busiest I've seen the cinema in absolutely ages.
1: Okay.
0: So it was at Union Square. I joined the queue for popcorn, which was literally out of the cinema and back into the Union Square lobby. And you thought, you know, I thought, yeah, I'm just going to go without popcorn.
1: You bought popcorn at the cinema. I thought you'd be a I'll just bring my own snack kind of guy.
0: No, I do like the popcorn. I bring my own drink.
1: Yeah,
0: because you can get a cola out of, you know, Asda for a quid or a fiver from the cinema.
1: Or Boots, wherever, when you're in Union Square.
0: But that cinema popcorn does hit different.
1: It is so good.
0: Spider-Man's out, and it's been revealed how much Tom Holland is paid to be Spider-Man.
1: For one film.
0: For one film. How much do you think?
1: $5 million?
0: More.
1: $5 million?
0: More.
1: $10 million?
0: More.
1: $15 million?
0: We're going even higher.
1: Stop.
0: Tom Holland makes $25 million for one Spider-Man movie.
1: I would do it for way less than that.
0: You know how these work?
1: Go on.
0: They negotiate a new fee every time. So you've got $25 million this time.
1: What's
0: so
1: it going to
0: be? $30 million next time.
1: Let's get in there quick. Me and you will both do it. For just a couple of million. So we could get the next
0: gig. We undercut Spider-Man. How does that work though? Because we're not Tom Holland.
1: Doesn't matter. We're going to be wearing a Spider-Man outfit.
0: Doesn't matter. You could be the first elderly Spider-Man.
1: Shut your face. Shut your face.
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1: 7.44, building up a little around West Hill Bypass, moving fairly steady though. Kings Wells is starting to look busy. Heading into Garthy Leggett Terrace, queuing for about 5 minutes towards the roundabout there with Stonehaven Road. A little bit busy at the bottom of Wellington Road, heading out of the city towards Abbotswell Road Junction. Elsewhere then, we've got some roadworks. Bonacor Street closed in both directions. That's between Fonthill Road and Willowbank Road. Milburn Street is also closed both ways. And look out for temporary lights today. North East Side Road in Calts at Cairn Road. If you spot anything else, you can let us know. It's Aberdeen 460 106.

0: 10 people. It's moving on up at Original 106 and Harry Styles. Pete and Lachlan here for Thursday morning. You alright, mate?
1: Yeah, I'm doing good, thank you.
0: That's you back up off the floor.
1: I was just having a little stretch. My back's... I don't want to go on about it, but you keep asking. My back has been a little bit sore. It's a lot better now.
0: It's just seeing you throw yourself on the floor. And then when I try and take a photo, you have a tantrum.
1: Thank you. Thanks for your support. Yeah. Appreciate that.
0: You'll get through this.
1: I will.
0: With lots of bullying from me
1: Fine.
0: In between.
1: Fine.
0: Keep the heat on the way soon. Right now, this is Taylor Swift on Original.

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1: Thursday morning at Original 106 Breakfast. How does £500 sound? We can make that happen for you on Keep the Heed. If you want to win the money, this is what you've got to do. You've got to get six right answers to six questions in 20 seconds. All those answers beginning with one random letter of the alphabet.
2: It's been a while since we've had a winner. 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Lines are indeed open. Aberdeen 460106. 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We'll play at 10 past 8 for £500.
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11: 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The good news is, if these are found early, they can be managed or corrected.
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14: We're being reassured output for crops across Scotland is looking average to pretty good this year. It comes after reports the UK is on course to see the worst harvest on record, with yields of cereal and oilseed crops expected to drop by 2.5 million tonnes. But NFU Scotland President Andrew Conan, who farms near Ellen, tells Original 106 harvests are looking much better here than down south.
15: We're relatively in a lot better place than England, and it highlights the fact that with all the droughts and extremes of weather that's now seeming to be becoming more common, especially in England, it's all the more reason to make sure that Scotland's farmers are allowed to farm and produce for the nation.
14: A man accused of killing a Scottish woman and disposing of her body in a suitcase has appeared in court in Athens. Elizabeth Jane Ross, who was 38, had been working in the city with a refugee support group since June. The suspect's reported to be Sharif Ahmadzai, a 26-year-old Afghan boxer. He's due to appear in court again today. John Swinney's rejecting criticism from former boss Nicola Sturgeon over how he led the SNP into May's Scottish Parliament election. His party remained in government but lost seats in Holyrood. In her memoir, Ms Sturgeon says the campaign lacked vision and big picture thinking. Here's the current First Minister's response.
16: We live in a democracy and we've got to hear from people about their views. But I think the important conclusion that comes from the election is that the SNP won comprehensively, commandingly, and I'm delighted to have my own mandate to make sure I improve the lives of the people.
14: A man's died after a major incident in Rosarty. Emergency services were called, but he was pronounced dead at the scene yesterday. They'd been alerted to a report of a person being unresponsive at the shoreline. A Police Scotland spokeswoman says the death is not believed to be suspicious. Finally, our latest listening figures are in, confirming Original 106 is still the biggest commercial radio station in the North East. The RAGR results also revealed the number of people listening to the radio in the UK each week has hit a record high of 51 million.
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14: The new owner of Petrofac Asset Solutions is set to close its current headquarters in Aberdeen and relocate later this year. CB&I snapped up Petrofac's North Sea focused business at the end of last year after the parent company went into administration. It will relocate 6 miles west to Caledonia House at the Prime 4 Business Park in King's Wells in the last quarter of this year.
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14: A bit cloudy with the chance of light showers this morning. Getting brighter this afternoon with highs of 17 in Aberdeen. I'm Alison Chalmers. You're up to date on Original 106.
1: Good morning, Pete and Lachlan here.
2: Yeah, on the roads right now, a little bit busy around West Hill Bypass. Not looking too bad overall. I'll give you an update in 20 minutes.
1: And keep the heat is on the way. £500 up for grabs this morning. We will get to that soon. Robbie Williams on the way and Michael Jackson now on Original 106.

0: Thursday morning, this is the Ridge 106 Breakfast. That is Robbie Williams. Let me entertain you. It's Pete and Lachlan here at 10 minutes past 8. Let's do this.
1: Keep calm.
2: Breathe.
1: Keep the heat.
3: Keep the heat, man.
0: Keep the heed. We have got £500 up for grabs. Our caller

0: Absolutely no idea. I'm coming high league, so just been on holiday.
1: Right. So yeah, it'll pay off some of that holiday spends. Right, Stephen, you will be playing today with the letter D for Delta.
2: We're going to ask you six questions. You've got 20 seconds. All your answers got to start with the letter D. Any you're not sure on, just pass. We'll come back to it at the end if there's time. Are you ready to play Keep the Heat, Stephen?
0: Yep.
2: All right, beginning with the letter D, name for us a body part.
0: Deltoids.
2: Something that squeaks.
0: Duck.
2: A type of cheese. A currency. Tough one.
1: Some interesting answers as well. Let's go through these. A body part. Deltoids. Where are they? I have heard of it, but yeah, you know what? I think that's a body part. You're going to get that. Something that squeaks. I was thinking, you know, like a door or a dog toy. You said a duck. Did you mean one of those toy squeaky ducks? Is
0: squeaky
1: that the
0: ducks.
1: Type? Yeah, yeah. Thought so. We can give you that. And the third, a type of cheese, Dairy Lee. Uh-huh, yep, absolutely. Next up, we had a currency. You could have had dollar for that. Then a streaming service. Any ideas?
0: Streaming.
1: Yeah, Disney Plus?
2: Yeah,
1: or Discovery,
2: Disney.
1: I guess. And the last one would have been a film title. You could have had Die Hard for that. Stephen, it is 3 out of 6 today.
2: Unlucky, buddy. You're free to come on again after a month and play for that money again. We'll speak to you soon. And if you think you could take on Keep the Heat and win £500, if you want to play tomorrow, get involved now. Enter at original106.co.uk.
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0: Chapel Run and Good Luck Babe at Original 106 Breakfast, 8:17. Pete and Lachlan here. So Claire's off the next couple of days.
1: Yeah, for a very good reason as well.
0: Is this a good reason? She's booked 2 days off work very last minute to wash her horse.
1: Yeah, so two horses. Well, it's a horse and a half, really, because it's the mother and the daughter. It's the foal.
0: A horse
1: so,
0: and a half.
1: Yeah, one of them small. Anyway.
0: Is she just, like, washing the back end of one of the horses?
1: No, she's washing all of both horses. So she's got a show coming,
0: a horse and a half show.
1: And the horses need to be washed and groomed. Now, the weather has maybe made the field muddy. So she's got a lot on at the moment, and she just wants to make sure that the horses are in prime condition. For the horses bring her a lot of joy, so the horses are going to be very well cleaned and groomed and brushed and decorated for being shown at the show.
0: I know that obviously horses probably take a little bit longer to clean than humans.
1: Yeah,
0: but 2 days off work.
1: I know. Just get a power hose out. Job done. Stick it through the car wash.
0: I don't know if you're allowed to do that. Is that not a bit?
1: Imagine if you rode up on a horse, put in the little pin code, and just put it through the car wash. Don't do that. I'm not advocating cruelty.
0: If the SSPCA are listening, that's all Pete. Nothing to do with me.
1: Don't do that to animals.
0: But yeah, that's where Claire's at the next couple of days. Here's our theme tune. I love horses. So we want to know this morning about the things your pets do that just make you happy, make you smile.
1: You know
0: what gets joy out of washing horses?
1: Everyone has a nice story about their pet. What is it for you? What makes you happy? Let us know this morning. Aberdeen 460106.
0: We'll get to these after the latest on the roads next.
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1: 8:22, a little bit busy coming off the bypass at West Hill from the north side. Just a minute or so there. Ryan Garthy looking a lot better on Leggert Terrace. Busy but moving, looking okay. Wellington Road as well. Stonywood Road still slow through those roadworks. Elsewhere then, Bonnycard Street remains closed both ways. That's between Fonthill Road and Willowbank Road. Milburn Street also closed both ways as well. If you spot anything else today, you can keep us up to date. Let us know. It's Aberdeen 46. 60106.

0: Queen at Richard on 106 Breakfast. Pete and Lachlan here for Thursday morning, chatting today about the things your pets do that just kind of make you smile. Emma says, when Harley wakes us up at 5:30 a.m. barking for his food, or when he barks at the TV, chases cars, sneezes on my food. Why are these things
1: making you
0: smile?
1: These are things that make us smile. We've also had Gan, who says, my parrot relaxing after a long day. I come home and it just makes me really happy.
0: Aww. Not many people have parrots, do they?
1: Yeah, I know. It's quite an unusual one, that. Love that.
0: Wilma's got a couple of dogs. Tell us about them, Wilma.
2: I've got Tinker and I've got Poppy. Tinker, now he's been into a lot of mischief. So a couple of years ago, I was taking him off a train.
1: Yeah.
2: And he kind of got stuck in between the train and the platform.
0: Oh, so where they go,
1: and
0: mind the
1: goodness.
0: Gap.
2: So he had to basically get dragged out of the gap. Which was very scary.
1: I mean, we're talking about the things that your pets do that make you happy. This sounds like this makes you terrified.
0: Yeah, this is traumatising.
1: What about Poppy?
2: Poppy is so funny. My husband's in the bathroom or something like that. She goes and herds him up and tells him it's there, ready.
1: Oh, so she's like your messenger.
0: How does she do that? Oh, something's ready. Oh.
1: It's important. Well, that's good that she kind of knows that she's there to help and she's got a job to do. I love that.
0: Yeah.
2: And Tinker's funny as well. He has his moments.
1: Oh, and it's these moments that just make you smile. You know what? Tinker, to me, sounds very similar to Lachlan, whereas Poppy, the helpful one, I can probably relate more to Poppy.
0: So I'm the troublemaker, is that what we're saying?
1: Yeah, you are.
0: Well, it's a good chat to you this morning, Wilma. Passing our love to Tinker and Poppy. Remember and tell them to mind the gap.
1: Thanks, Wilma.
2: Bye.
0: If you've got a story about your pet you'd like to share with us, the number is 01224 460106. Right, it's looking drier outside as the morning goes on, with long sunny spells on the way by lunchtime and highs across the northeast of 17 degrees. It's just gone 8:30. Ali's got the latest.
3: The president of the National Farmers Union of Scotland is reassuring the harvest north of the border could be quite good this year. We're hearing from Ellen farmer Andrew Conan following warnings the UK could see the worst output ever. The body of a man's been recovered at the shoreline in Rosarty. Emergency crews were scrambled yesterday afternoon. The death's not believed to be suspicious. And First Minister John Swinney's refuting criticism of his Holyrood election campaign by former First Minister Nicola Sturgeon in her memoir.
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3: Conor Ronan admits earning a return to the Republic of Ireland international folds in the back of his mind after signing for Aberdeen. The midfielders made a good start at Pittodrie since arriving from MLS side Colorado Rapids this summer, already registering 4 assists. Rochdale raised Ronan qualifies for the Republic through his grandparents and has played 14 times for the under-21s. He said it would be nice to get back in the picture. Meanwhile, winger Lewis Smith's hopeful Saturday's late win over Hearts could push the Dons on this campaign. He's been speaking to Red TV.
6: The gaffer always stresses how it's the small things, that kind of leadership that gets teams over the line. I think those cup games helped to try and get that, those connections, and hopefully we can keep that positivity into the rest of the season.
3: Aberdeen visit Dundee this weekend. You're up to date on Original 106.

0: Miles Smith, Richard 106 Breakfast. It's Pete and Lachlan sorting out Thursday for you. 8:38 right now. We're chatting about your pets this morning and the things they do that make you smile.
1: Yeah, Tina says, as soon as I come home, he goes straight to the treat cupboard. Jax does that as well. My Jax does that.
0: Should point out that Jax is not a dog. He is a child.
1: He's not a pet. Nicola just says, Frenchie Zoomies. I presume it's a French bull terrier, because the Frenchie where I come from meant something totally different.
0: Well, yeah, like a French kiss.
1: Oh yeah, did you get a Frenchie?
0: Frenchie Zoomie, maybe that's just a really quick one.
1: Maybe. Wonder why it's called.
0: Do you want to know why it's called a French kiss?
1: Go on.
0: Let me Google this.
1: We digress a little bit. Did the French invent it?
0: It's called a French kiss because American and British soldiers experienced this open mouth, tongue-touching style of kissing from women in France during World War One, and brought the term back home. So French kissing is an invention of the First World War.
1: The French invented it. So it wasn't... So the American soldiers, back with the American partners they had, they weren't doing this. So then they were like,
0: Yeah, but obviously in
1: France... They must have got suspicious when all the... You know, partners came back and were suddenly kissing in this different way.
0: Very good technique.
1: Yeah.
0: But in France, obviously, it was just called a kiss. It was once they took it home, it became a French kiss.
1: Exactly.
0: That's your history lesson for this morning. Back to pets. Sarah, tell us about yours. What you got for us, Sarah?
2: I have two, but the photo I shared is of Mittens. Mittens is a lovely wee boy that we rescued with his brother.
1: Oh.
2: He is the sweetest individual that I've ever seen. He's currently with me right now.
1: What does Mittens do that makes you happy the most? What's the best thing he does?
2: What he's currently doing right now, every morning he comes up to me and he pretty much demands cuddles in the morning before I get up.
1: So you've basically got a walking hot water bottle. Pretty much.
2: Pretty much, yeah.
0: I love that. And he's with you now. Can you put him on?
1: Yeah, can you make him meow?
2: He doesn't meow, funnily enough.
1: Oh, he doesn't.
2: He makes the odd squeak here and there.
0: Do you think he'll squeak for us? You all right, Mittens?
1: Hello, Mittens. I heard him just then. I actually heard him. 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
1: 8:44, not looking too bad at the moment. A little bit of traffic, Holborn Street, city bound towards the Great Western Road Junction. Just a few minutes there at the light. Otherwise, West Hill Bypass seems to be moving fairly steady. Stonywood Road a little slow through those roadworks, but otherwise not looking too bad throughout the city. Watch out for those roadworks. Bonacord Street still closed in both directions. So is Milburn Street. If you do spot anything else, you can let us know. It's Aberdeen 460 106.

0: Solly Morrison wrapped up at Original 106. Pete and Lachlan here for Thursday morning. It's 8:51. You all right, Pete?
1: Yeah, I'm good, thanks.
0: What's happening?
1: What's happening in my life? Well,
0: you're glued to your phone right now.
1: Look, right. There was a drama over. I kind of forgot when my anniversary date was.
0: Are you in the doghouse?
1: No, because I've realised it's Sunday.
0: What, this Sunday coming?
1: This Sunday,
0: fine. So you've remembered just in time.
1: Yeah.
0: Is it a good idea to come on here and admit on a radio show that your wife might hear that you forgot the anniversary, almost?
1: I mean, I'm sure it's fine because I've remembered it. I almost forgot, but I've remembered this special day. I got a card, issue with a card. I got an email from, you know, those card companies saying that the payment didn't go through, but it did because I looked on my Apple Pay and it did go through.
0: Right,
1: so maybe
0: so
1: I
0: she
1: had
0: might
1: two
0: not
1: items.
0: Even, she might not even get a card at this point, is what you're
1: I
0: saying.
1: I think she will. I think I maybe had two items in the basket and only paid for one, and maybe that was the error. Anyway, we'll see what happens. Other thing was, right, I generally like to do something like we'll go away for a night or we'll have a nice meal out, and that's the anniversary.
0: Something,
1: you know,
0: romantic.
1: Yeah, something nice. Anyway, I got a message. Because we communicate on Messenger to each other more than face-to-face, because that's just the life we lead. Anyway, there's no context, and it's just an offer, and it shows this massage package that you can buy. So I'm wondering, is that Hannah asking me to get her this? Is that because at Christmas time, I bought her one of these wonderful float experiences.
0: Oh, now she's obsessed.
1: And she hasn't used it.
0: Oh, she's not used it yet.
1: So I'm kind of confused. But what if
0: so
1: I buy
0: thinking
1: this?
0: If you get the massage, it's just going to go to waste.
1: Other thing she does is she'll send me things because she wants it in her Messenger as a reminder. So I don't even know if it's for me or what. So it's kind of,
0: so there's
1: confusing.
0: Been zero context.
1: Yeah.
0: She's not said a word. She just sent this.
1: So I might buy
0: so
1: it.
0: So you've now got the dilemma. You could either get this and be the best husband or she'll go, why have you sent me that? That was supposed to be for my mum or something like that.
1: But then equally, if she doesn't want it, I can get myself a nice, you know, spa massage for a couple of hours. I'd quite enjoy that.
0: I think you'd enjoy it more than she would.
1: Yeah.
0: I think whichever way you go here,
1: happy anniversary
0: to me. It's a win-win scenario. You're either best husband or you have got the smoothest back in the northeast of Scotland.
1: Yeah, win-win.

0: Christina Aguilera on Original 106. What are you doing, Pete? You're getting your wife that massage for your
1: anniversary? Yeah, I'm just filling in the form right now, actually. Yeah.
0: Brilliant. And I can't wait for you to get the good of it.
1: Yeah, I'm looking forward to it. It'll be a lovely, relaxing experience.
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16: There are calls for Scottish farmers to be supported and allowed to produce for the whole country following reports of the UK's worst harvest on record this year. Farmers in England say extreme heat this summer has been completely brutal, with yields of cereal and oilseed crops expected to plummet. But NFU Scotland President Andrew Conan, who farms near Ellen, tells Original 106 the harvest's looking average to good up here.
17: Well, Scottish Government, they're committed to supporting agriculture. We just need to have the ability to do that, and that means profitable farming sector. sector up here. We need the government to continue to support us, and especially with measures as regards, you know, storing water and allowing us the opportunity to farm. We've got the land, we usually have the water, and we have a desire to farm up here.
16: There was a major emergency response in Rosarty after a man was found unresponsive at the shore. Police and ambulance crews were called there yesterday afternoon, but he was pronounced dead at the scene. The death's not believed to be suspicious. Scotland's First Minister is defending his May Holyrood election campaign after an attack from Nicola Sturgeon. However, John Swinney's refusing to say whether he's spoken with his former boss about her public criticism. In a new foreword for her memoir, the former SNP leader said the campaign was detached from the issues impacting Scots. Mr Swinney refused to criticise Ms Sturgeon, but insisted he ran a strong election campaign.
18: Well, we've just come through an election campaign that the SNP's won comprehensively, so I think that's quite a good indication that the SNP, in the eyes of the public, is a party that very much should be supported. We've got a larger gap between us and any of our rivals than at any time.
16: Officials say a cordon that's been in place since a major wildfire began in the Cairngorms could be lifted tomorrow. Restrictions have been in place in Glenmore since the 15th of July, when reports of the fire first emerged. And once again, Original 106 has come out on top as the biggest commercial radio station in the Northeast. The results of the latest Radar survey also found, across the UK, the audiences listening to the radio each week has hit a record high of 51 million.
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2: Helping you navigate rising fuel prices and the cost of living with the latest local lifestyle news that affects you.
3: Original 106.
16: Some so-called high-strength omega-3 supplements could be charging shoppers a premium for products containing surprisingly low levels of active ingredients. Consumer Group Which tested 24 products against scientific guidance and found some cost double for the same dose as cheaper brands. High street brands like Superdrug or Morrison's were rated as the worst value.
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16: A bit cloudy with the chance of light showers this morning. Getting brighter this afternoon with highs of 17 in Aberdeen. I'm Alison Chalmers. You're up to date on Original 106.

0: Somber, it's Homewrecker, Original 106 Breakfast, and Biffy Clyro before that, 10 minutes past 9. It's Pete and Lachlan here. Good morning to you.
1: Good morning.
0: You've not been to any music festivals this year, have you?
1: Not this year. No, I do have one coming up, though, that I'm looking forward to.
0: Summer's End.
1: Unfortunately, I'm gutted.
0: Coming?
1: I'm gutted that the best things happen when I've already got other plans. Anyway, I'm not disappointed with my plans. I'll be at the Nairn Highland Games.
0: Oh, that'll be good.
1: Games day.
0: I am hoping at Summer's End that we get a rendition of this. So this is a band called the Lancashire Hot Pots.
1: Oh my goodness, this sounds tragic already.
0: They were doing a festival in Derbyshire called the Why Not Festival. And they decided to do a song that is played on the radio quite a lot at the moment. It's on your TV as well, because it's a song from an advert.
1: Which one?
0: Have you not got any thoughts on this one? I mean, it could be anything.
1: It could be anything, yeah.
0: I'm just going to play this to you. It's a song that I think we all sing along to, even though we kind of secretly hate it. We still sing along. And there's one line in particular that the crowd absolutely loved on this. This is the Lancashire Hot Pot.

0: You'd be up for it.
1: Sugar Babes, Jacksons. I think Susan Boyle is the one.
0: I think so.
1: So that is our mission.
0: Good luck.
1: It's to get Susan Boyle to sing the word diarrhea.
0: Good luck with that.

0: UB40 Original 106, Thursday morning, 20 minutes past 9, it's Lachlan here. You might have heard this in the news, that Star Wars is about to become Welsh. Not really sure why they're doing this, but for the 50th anniversary of the first Star Wars movie, A New Hope, they're going to dub it into Welsh language. Actor Matthew Rhys is voicing Han Solo. Rhys Ifans, is it Obi-Wan Kenobi? And a few other famous Welsh actors involved in this one. But as I say, nobody's really sure why. I don't think there's been that much of a demand for a Welsh Star Wars. Because obviously, pretty much everybody that speaks Welsh also speaks English. You know, they can watch Star Wars as it is. But hey, this is good for them, I suppose. I do wonder when the Doric Star Wars is coming. That's what we all want to know. On Doric Movies on my Saturday show ages ago now, we did do A New Hope. I think it could work.
1: Aye aye, Kenobi-loon. Now, you dinna ken me, but you div ken my feather. He says that you worked with him in yon Clone Wars back in the day. You was bury his hood shooting clones every day. Well, he's asked me if I can ask you to give him a shout. Probably phoning him's best, because he's nae geared up with yon texting, but his ship's under attack, so you give him a phone and help him out, because his ship's under attack. You see, if it happened was, he swiped some chav's bottle of Bucky at St. Nicholas Square, and new attitude chavs are after him. Och, it's nae fine. Och, the chavs are coming for him. Can you come and pick us up in your spaceship, Maloon? Come on, help me, Obi-Wan. You're my only hope, you can.
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0: Thursday morning, just after 9:30, it's the Richard on 106 Breakfast. Lachlan here for Clear Today. Been chatting this morning about the fact that Star Wars is about to get dubbed into Welsh for some reason. We're still not really sure why, but yeah, good on you, Wills. Doric Star Wars, that's what we need. We've already heard the Doric New Hope from Doric Movies, which was on my weekend show. Fancy another one? This is The Empire Strikes Back in Doric.
1: Hey, Luke.

0: Fine Young Cannibals, that's Good Thing, original on 6. Lachlan here for Thursday Breakfast. Martin Ingram's on the way from 10 o'clock this morning with your top 10 at 10. He's got 2 years worth of tunes to play. You need to work out what those years are. This morning, we're going to get the year that Adele gets her Brit Award speech cut short and gives the camera the middle finger. And the other year, that Kermit the Frog's going to tell us all about that.
1: It's the year the Muppet Show was first seen on television. Yay!
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0: It's you two at Original 106, where this afternoon we've got the music mash. Three songs mashed together like this. You need to work out what they are to bag yourself £220. That's what the prize pot is up to. £20 every day is added until we get ourselves a winner. So we kind of know what two of them are. It's just one more song we need to figure out. If you think you know what it is, well, all three of them are, and you want to win that money, you can enter now at original106.co.uk. It's back in play at 5:10 this afternoon. Tracy and Peterhead gave it a go yesterday.
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0: Pink and Don't Let Me Get Me. This is Original 106 Breakfast. Lachlan here. I'm back on with Pete from 6 o'clock tomorrow. 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
24: Amid warnings the UK is facing the worst harvest on record, the president of the National Farmers Union of Scotland insists yields expected to be average north of the border. Ellen farmer Andrew Conan admits, however, although harvest just begun here, the recent extreme weather is having an impact.
25: 2 weeks ago, at the start of harvest, the winter barley crops with low moistures and pretty good yield. We're now into a weather pattern of rain, which is giving concern for crop, it's now ready, an oilseed rape, it's now ready, but hopefully we'll get weather for that.
24: Reports yesterday suggested yields of cereal and oilseed crops were expected to drop by 2.5 million tonnes. A man who allegedly killed a Scottish woman and disposed of her body in a suitcase in Athens is due to return to court today. The suspect, said to be 26-year-old Sharif Ahmadzi, is accused of killing 38-year-old Elizabeth Jane Ross last month. It's understood Miss Ross entered Greece on the 26th of June and was initially staying with friends. Several Aberdeen schools are to receive upgrades and improvement works as part of a £27 million council scheme. It's part of an initiative to improve council buildings over the next three financial years. Five secondary and 21 primary schools run by the local authority will benefit, with Bridge of Don Academy to receive the most enhancements. Finally, Scotland's most decorated curler is heading back to the ice for one last Olympics. Eve Muirhead retired from the sport in 2022, but announced in a Team GB video she's coming back to where she belongs.
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24: Getting a bit drier and brighter as the day goes on, although it'll stay cloudy and overcast at times with highs of 17 degrees. I'm Alison Chalmers, you're up to date on Original 106.
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0: I know a big band of listeners who are regular contributors who will be loving part one of the Top 10 at 10 this morning. So far, ELO, Living Thing, and Elton John and Kiki D, which would have been number one at this time of the year, with Don't Go Breaking My Heart. But in which mystery year? That's a question. Thank you, breakfast team. See you again tomorrow, Bumper Friday special. Let's see if we can figure out together which year we've got on part one of our Top 10 at 10 with these clues.
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0: In sport, on the 1st of August, legendary Austrian Formula One driver Niki Lauda sustained horrific injuries in a crash at the German Grand Prix, where his Ferrari swerved off the track, hit an embankment, burst into flames, and made contact with another car. Niki Lauda, though, despite his huge injuries, only missed two races. He was back driving again, appearing at the Italian Grand Prix a mere 6 weeks later. And born in this year were Reese Witherspoon, Ryan Reynolds, Colin Farrell, and Benedict Cumberbatch. All born in which mystery year? You tell me. Text 81400, start your text message with the word original, message me from the Original 106 app, or call me or WhatsApp me on 01224460106.
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0: I'm not giving away too much if I tell you it's a 70s year we've got on part one of the top 10 at 10. There's Billy Ocean and Love Really Hurts Without You. In Aberdeen in August of our year, a plan to convert three empty shops on Holborn Street into College of Commerce classrooms was met with protest. A local councillor said that Union Street is dying because banks and insurance companies are taking over shops. People in Holborn Street needed shopping facilities, quote unquote. And the 8th Aberdeen International Festival of Youth Orchestras and Performing Arts. That's a catchy name. Got underway in August with 16 countries taking part, comprising 1,300 singers, dancers and musicians. If you know the year, go on, give me a shout. 01224 460106 is my number.
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0: Emily Sandy, and you will find her at Summer's End in Brechin, not this weekend coming, but the following weekend. A lot of excitement about that. So we're on part two of the Top 10 at 10. I wonder which year you think we've got. More tunes to come, and I will play you a snippet of a song, which, I'll be honest, I don't think I could live with myself if I played the whole thing, but I'll play a snippet of a very, very famous song as part of the Top 10 at 10 Part 2.
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0: Little Things from One Direction on the Top 10 at 10, part 2 on Original 106. Thank you to all who got in touch, doing some year guessing today. Hello to David and to the other David as well. Thank you for your call. Hi to Jeanette and Sharon, Graham Sutherland. 1 year out on part 1. It was 1976, not 77, but I know where you're coming from. And 2012 on part 2.
1: There we are.
0: That's it. Another Top 10 at 10, a Bumper Friday special tomorrow morning.
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1: Amid warnings the UK is facing the worst harvest on record, the president of the National Farmers Union of Scotland insists yields expected to be average north of the border. Ellen farmer Andrew Conan admits, however, although harvest's just begun here, the recent extreme weather is having an impact.
16: 2 weeks ago, at the start of harvest, the winter barley crops with low moistures and pretty good yields. We're now into a weather pattern of rain, which is giving concern for crop that's now ready and oilseed rape that's now ready, but hopefully we'll get weather for that.
1: Reports yesterday suggested yields of cereal and oilseed crops were expected to drop by 2.5 million tonnes. A man who allegedly killed a Scottish woman and disposed of her body in a suitcase in Athens is due to return to court today. The suspect, said to be 26-year-old Sharif Ahmadzi, is accused of killing 38-year-old Elizabeth Jane Ross last month. It's understood Miss Ross entered Greece on the 26th of June and was initially staying with friends. Several Aberdeen schools are to receive upgrades and improvement works as part of a £27 million council scheme. It's part of an initiative to improve council buildings over the next three financial years. Five secondary and 21 primary schools run by the local authority will benefit, with Bridge of Don Academy to receive the most enhancements. Finally, Scotland's most decorated curler is heading back to the ice for one last Olympics. Eve Muirhead retired from the sport in 2022, but announced in a Team GB video she's coming back to where she belongs.
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1: Getting a bit drier and brighter as the day goes on, although it'll stay cloudy and overcast at times with highs of 17 degrees. I'm Alison Chalmers. You're up to date on Original 106.

always your favourite music on Original 106. Katy Perry last Friday night. Billy Ray Martin, a one-hit wonder from the 1990s, Your Loving Arms. And just out of the news, Olivia Rodrigo and Drop Dead. So you know how the schools this week received their exam results, or the school pupils, rather. This very day is one of those four times a year days where radio stations get their exam results. The listening figures have been published. And once again, as you'd expect, a radio station of this calibre, we've done very well. And that is all down to you. Thank you for being there. Thank you for being an Original 106 listener. Once again, making Original 106 Northeast Scotland's number one commercial radio station. And if you're one of our new crew, maybe you recently just found us. I mean, we've been around for a while now, nearly 20 years. But if you've just joined us, thank you very much. You are in the right place and in very good company. Definitely.

What a tune that is. Always reminds me of when it was a hit in 1988. I went to see them up in Inverness at the Eden Court Theatre. And that song was a massive top

0: And hit at the time for Aztec Karma, Somewhere in My Heart on Original 106. Good morning. It's, what's that, nearly 20 past 11. Thursday the 6th of August. Today, 218th day of the year, 147 left. We're on week 32. Just in case you need that intel, there you have it. It's Cycle to Work Day in the UK. It's Farm Worker Appreciation Day. We all appreciate the good work that farmers do. And it's National Wiggle Your Toes Day, for whatever reason. Sir Chris Bonington, British mountaineer, he's still on the go. He was a regular guest on Blue Peter when I was a kid. He has led 19 expeditions up the Himalayas. He must have conquered Everest. He must have done in his time. He's written 15 books, and he's 92 today. Ginger Spice Jerry Halliwell is 54, and Charles Ingram, former British Army major who cheated on Who Wants to Be a Millionaire and got a conviction for it. He's 63 today, and he's no relation of mine.
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0: You Shook Me All Night Long from AC/DC. Brilliant song. I always think it doesn't resolve correctly at the very end, though. It sounds like it finishes on the wrong note. Just me, probably, on that one. Weather around the northeast today. Well, glimpses of the sun. The sun, God bless it, is trying to get through. Light cloud, a moderate breeze, feeling quite mild, remaining dry. Highs today of 17 in Aberdeen and in Aboyne. Peterhead, a high of 14 or 15, and 16 Celsius today in Inverurie.
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0: 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That's how to do it. 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We'll update the news for you at 12. 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
4: Warnings suggest the UK could face its worst harvest on record, with cereal and oilseed yields forecast to fall by 2.5 million tonnes. But NFU Scotland president and Ellen farmer Andrew Conan says Scottish harvests are expected to be average, despite extreme weather beginning to affect crops, and adds the next few weeks are critical.
5: The Scottish harvest is only just begun, really. The winter barley crops have mostly been cut. Oilseed rape is partly cut at the moment. Farmers are looking to get that completed should the weather dry up, but the biggest bulk of harvest is still to come.
4: The man's due back in court in Greece today following the discovery of the body of a woman in Athens. 38-year-old Elizabeth Jane Ross from Edinburgh was found dead last month. The suspect's reported to be Sharif Ahmedzai, a 26-year-old Afghan boxer, although this hasn't been confirmed by authorities. Sky's Scotland correspondent Conor Gillies is in the Greek capital.
6: Elizabeth came to Greece in June, initially staying with friends in an area of Athens near the port. Elizabeth is believed to have died between 5 and 7 days before she was found. Tissue analysis is being carried out by the medical examiner in Greece.
4: 5 secondary and 21 northeast primary schools are to get more than £27 million of improvement works. The upgrades are part of an initiative to improve Aberdeen City Council buildings across the next 3 financial years. And in sport, former Scotland curler Eve Muirhead is set to return to the ice for the 2030 Winter Olympics after nearly 4 years of retirement. She aims to compete in mixed doubles alongside her former partner Bobby Lamy.
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4: Getting a bit drier and brighter, although staying cloudy and overcast at times, with highs of 17 degrees. I'm Sky McCord. You're up to date on Original 106.

0: Just thinking as I play that, haven't heard much of Years and Years or Ollie Alexander for the last wee while, but a fine catalogue of tunes they have, which we are happy to play on Original 106. Years and Years, Starstruck on Original at just gone a quarter past 12.
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0: What a glorious tune that is from Gwen Stefani and No Doubt Don't Speak on Original 106. Hello, good afternoon. Something that I have for you tomorrow, bit of a treat. You've heard the adverts for Operation Mincemeat. That's coming to HMT next week. It's a very successful film. Great film, great story, really is. And I have tomorrow a pair of tickets for you to win for one of the performances at HMT next week of Operation Mincemeat. Okay? You can go and buy your tickets, obviously. APA would be happy to hear from you, Aberdeen Performing Arts. But yeah, if you want to win a freebie pair of tickets, I may have that treat for you this time tomorrow.
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0: 7th from Eternal and Take That, You're a Superstar. Before that, on Original 106, where you can win free cash on our free to enter cash competition at weekday morning breakfasts with Claire and Pete. Normally, today and tomorrow, it's Lachlan and Pete. Claire's got some time off. But nonetheless, there's still your chance to win free money on Keep the Heat. 20 seconds on our clock. You get given a letter of the alphabet. We need 6 responses from you, all correctly and relevantly, beginning with that letter of the alphabet. Stephen in the Bridge of Dawn came on today. Letter D for Delta. Did he win?
1: Keep calm.
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0: Oof. Stephen sounded pained there. That was a challenge. So don't get us wrong. We are going to make you work for the money sometimes. It's not always a giveaway. Sometimes it is. Sometimes it's a bit more of a challenge. Let's get you on tomorrow. 500 quid on a Friday. What a feeling that would be. You can win it. You can do it. 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

0: 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Okay, number one's at one, coming up just after the news and weather at 1 p.m. That's next.
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20: Warnings suggest the UK could face its worst harvest on record, with cereal and oilseed yields forecast to fall by 2.5 million tonnes. But NFU Scotland President and Ellen farmer Andrew Conan says Scottish harvests are expected to be average, despite extreme weather beginning to affect crops, and adds the next few weeks are critical.
21: The Scottish harvest is only just begun, really. You know, the winter barley crops have mostly been cut. Oilseed rape is partly cut at the moment. Farmers are looking to get that completed. Should the weather weather dry up, but the biggest bulk of harvest is still to come.
20: A man's due back in court in Greece today following the discovery of the body of a woman in Athens. 38-year-old Elizabeth Jane Ross from Edinburgh was found dead last month. The suspects reported to be Sharif Ahmedzai, 26-year-old Afghan boxer, although this hasn't been confirmed by authorities. Sky's Scotland correspondent Conor Gillies is in the Greek capital.
0: Elizabeth came to Greece in June, initially staying with friends in an area of Athens near the port. Elizabeth is believed to have died between 5 and 7 days before she was found. Tissue analysis is being carried out by the medical examiner in Greece.
20: 5 secondary and 21 northeast primary schools are to get more than £27 million of improvement works. The upgrades are part of an initiative to improve Aberdeen City Council buildings across the next 3 financial years. And in sport, former Scotland curler Eve Muirhead is set to return to the ice for the 2030 Winter Olympics after nearly 4 years of retirement. She aims to compete in mixed doubles alongside her former partner Bobby Lamy.
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20: Getting a bit drier and brighter, although staying cloudy and overcast at times, with highs of 17 degrees. I'm Sky McCord. You're up to date on Original 106.
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Kachinga indeed. Mika, Grace Kelly on the number ones at one from Original 106. Just before that, the sublime I Feel Love from Donna Summer from the summer of 1977. And opening up the number ones today, Alexandra Burke and Flo Rida, Bad Boys. All bestsellers in their time. That's why we call it the number ones at one. And the Pet Shop Boys from late 1985. This was their first number one, West End Girls on Original 106.

0: Neil Tennant, former editor of Smash Hits magazine, and Chris Lowe, Pet Shop Boys, and their debut number one with West End Girls. Now, this afternoon, 5:10, maybe, just maybe, you can be on air with Craig winning, let's see, £220. That's what it's at the minute for the Music Mash. Yep, the Music Mash with Gillis, Summer Sale. Your chance to win this afternoon if you can identify the three clips here. I know, it's a challenge. Broadly speaking, we are at 2 out of 3. I don't want to reveal the ones that have been correctly identified, but you've probably done that already. 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

0: Nobody but nobody wears a pink Stetson hat quite like Shania Twain. Although, when I think of it, I've never actually seen her wear one. Just her fans. You're Still the One, J-Lo and Alex Warren just before that. This morning at breakfast time, Lachlan and Pete were inspired by a viral video from a music festival down south over the weekend, last weekend. And the guys had an idea for Summer's End for next week.
1: This is a band called the Lancashire Hot Pots.
2: Oh my goodness, this sounds tragic already.
1: They were doing a festival and they decided to do a song that is played on the radio quite a lot at the moment. It's a song that I think we all sing along to, even though we kind of secretly hate it, we still sing along. And there's one line in particular that the crowd absolutely loved on this. This is the Lancashire Hot Pots doing the Pepto-Bismol jingle.
3: If you've got nausea, heartburn, indigestion, upset stomach, sick.
2: What? Everyone knows that, it as well.
1: That
2: oh,
1: is
2: my goodness.
1: About 20,000 people shouting diarrhea.
2: Having the time of their lives as well, by all accounts.
1: Obviously, we've got Summer's End next weekend, which most of the original team, apart from Pete, are going to. Who do you think we could get to do that? Because on the lineup, we've got Pixie Lott, Sugar Babes, Jacksons,
2: Subo.
1: Oh. So that is our mission.
2: Good luck.
1: To get Susan Boyle to sing the word diarrhea.
0: I love that. Lachlan and Pete, back on tomorrow morning. Bumper Friday special. You'll be playing your feel-good favourites at your request. And, of course, £500 to win on Keep the Heat. 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

0: Blue Monday, the 1988 remix. Yeah, we could have played the original. I do from time to time on the Top 10 at 10. It goes on for about 7 or 8 minutes. And if I play the shorter one, it means I can jam in more tunes. Makes sense, doesn't it? Talking about jamming in more tunes, stick around. Plenty more of your favourite music on the way next on Original.
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If I'm honest with you, and I like to be honest with you, that's the only Mark Cohn song I know. I'm sure he's got an enormous back catalogue. But that's Walking in Memphis on Original 106, Anastasia and I'm Out of Love just before that. Check me out tomorrow with Operation Mincemeat coming to His Majesty's Theatre for its much-anticipated run next week. I have a pair of tickets for you to win for one of the shows. We'll do that tomorrow. This coming weekend, Tarland Show gets underway tomorrow and runs through Saturday in Tarland. Probably the best place to have Tarland Show. Jimmy Nail was in Aberdeen last night at the Tivoli Theatre. He's up in Inverness tonight, but he's back in Aberdeen tomorrow. I know that because I've got tickets. Very much looking forward to Jimmy Nail, Stories and Songs at the excellent Tivoli Theatre tomorrow night. Friday and Saturday at the very excellent His Majesty's Theatre, Beyond Broadway Experience presents Bring It On, the musical, Friday and Saturday. And looking ahead to Saturday, it is the Sausage and Cider Festival on Saturday at Hazelhead Park.

0: Britney Spears, Crazy on Original 106. That's it from me. Craig is on the way this afternoon on the Music Mash. He's got 10, 20, 30, 40, 50, 10, 20, 30, 40, 50, 20, 30, 50, 20, 20, 220 quid to win if you can identify the three clips on the Music Mash today. 220 quid. Don't miss out on that. And I shall see you tomorrow morning just after breakfast.
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14: An Aberdeen police sergeant admitted relentlessly stalking a female social worker. 47-year-old Ricky Burr bombarded the woman with messages and calls despite begs for him to stop. The married father of two, a police officer for 22 years, has been fined almost £10,000, three of which will go to his victim and now faces misconduct proceedings. There are calls for more restrictions on e-bikes after a man says his 20-month-old son was almost hit by one in an Aberdeen park. He claims the boy was inches away from being run down in Duthie Park before the driver sped off laughing. He contacted Aberdeen South MP Douglas Lumsden, who wants to see mandatory registration and insurance requirements for riders.
15: The use of e-bikes and e-scooters used in a completely reckless way on our streets and pavements seems to be more widespread than ever, and I'm increasingly concerned. Without effective enforcement and a change of law, a pedestrian will be seriously injured or killed.
14: A man accused of killing a Scottish aid worker and disposing of her body in a suitcase has appeared in court in Athens for a further hearing. 38-year-old Elizabeth Jean Moss was discovered by a homeless man in a derelict building last month. And half of Scottish teenagers say artificial intelligence has made them rethink their career goals. A new survey by Opinion Matters also reveals more than half want to learn skills AI can't replace. Dave McCallum from Skills Development Scotland says the technology can be valuable but isn't the be-all and end-all.
16: The future isn't about competing with AI, it's about knowing how to work alongside it. AI is creating new opportunities and changing how we access information, but human skills remains key.
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14: Dry but overcast this afternoon for most of the northeast, with sunshine in the north and highs of 17 degrees. I'm Emma Duncan. You're up to date on Original 106.

0: It's the script, Break Even at Original 106, the Sugar Babes for that, and Round Round. How you doing? It's Thursday afternoon. This is Craig with you till 6 o'clock. Thank you again to Martin. One of the years on the Top 10 at 10 tomorrow will be the year that Frank and Peggy got married in EastEnders. Now, if you're a certain age, thing about Frank Butcher you'll probably remember is this scene here, okay? So I hope you have not had your lunch. Oh dear, a little bit of sick went into my mouth there.
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0: Backstreet Boys, Larger Than Life, it's original 106. Less than 2 weeks till the kids go back to school. Hey! Says every parent. Teachers in hiding now. So, you know, how about a pair of movie tickets? We can sort you out. That'll stop the moaning. The question thing is on the way for the final time this week and the next hour. Today it involves cleaning, okay? Just after 3 o'clock, we'll set that up for you and Avicii on the way next.
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0: Cammy Barnes, Let Me Down. He's another of the acts at Summer's End, which is happening, well, in a week's time. A week tomorrow, it actually begins. Have you got your tickets sorted out? Do not dilly or dally, or you will miss out. Talking about freebies, Martin Ingram has got tickets for Operation Mincemeat at HMT tomorrow to give away on his show. Okay, so there you go. Forewarned is forearmed for that one. It's Lachlan and Pete on The Breakfast Show tomorrow as well, and there'll be another round of Keep the Heat. Have you heard it this morning? It was our Stephen who didn't win.
1: Keep calm. Breathe. Keep the heat.
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0: Little Mix, Heartbreak Anthem at Original 106. We had Tracy on the Music Mash yesterday. She got 2 out of 3 on this clip. Listen carefully. Come on, what's that third one? We're up to £220. We'll play at 5:10.
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12: An Aberdeen police sergeant admitted relentlessly stalking a female social worker. 47-year-old Ricky Burr bombarded the woman with messages and calls despite begs for him to stop. The married father of two, a police officer for 22 years, has been fined almost £10,000, three of which will go to his victim and now faces misconduct proceedings. There are calls for more restrictions on e-bikes after a man says his 20-month-old son was almost hit by one in an Aberdeen park. He claims the boy was inches away from being run down in Duthie Park before the driver sped off laughing. He contacted Aberdeen South MP Douglas Lumsden, who wants to see mandatory registration and insurance requirements for riders.
13: The use of e-bikes and e-scooters used in a completely reckless way on our streets and pavements seems to be more widespread than ever, and I'm increasingly concerned. Without effective enforcement and a change of law, a pedestrian will be seriously injured or killed.
12: A man accused of killing a Scottish aid worker and disposing of her body in a suitcase has appeared in court in Athens for a further hearing. 38-year-old Elizabeth Jean Moss was discovered by a homeless man in a derelict building last month. And half of Scottish teenagers say artificial intelligence has made them rethink their career goals. A new survey by Opinion Matters also reveals more than half want to learn skills AI can't replace. Dave McCallum from Skills Development Scotland says the technology can be valuable but isn't the be-all and end-all.
14: The future isn't about competing with AI, it's about knowing how to work alongside it. AI is creating new opportunities and changing how we access information, but human skills remains key.
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12: Dry but overcast this afternoon for most of the northeast, with sunshine in the north and highs of 17 degrees. I'm Emma Duncan. 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

0: Radio Gaga at Original 106. So nice to have an afternoon on air without a thunderstorm warning. So let's hope your commute is nice and sedate and boring. Hopefully I haven't jinxed it. Right, let's do the question thing. We can get you to the movies for free. Answer this question, come out of the hat. That could be you. 47% of people say that they hate cleaning this, but what is it? 47% of us say that we hate cleaning this. Now, I don't say I'd hate it, but I just don't do it very often. Hopefully that's a wee bit of a clue. 01224 460 106 is the number. That number works on WhatsApp as well for messages and voice notes. 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

0: Say what you want. It's Original 106. Don't you tell me that we don't have a diverse range of listeners here. From Bruce, who's always thinking about his bum, to Jeff, who says to the answer, 47% of people say that they hate cleaning this. What is it? Jeff says, I hate cleaning this. The indoor swimming pool. All right, Jeff.
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0: 3:40, and isn't it nice to just have a regular day for the commute today? Let's have a look at the roads. Not too bad at all across the city centre right now. Things pretty much busy but moving. Remember, you've got the ongoing closure on Bonacord Street near Ferryhill Primary School and the never-ending closure on Milburn Street as well. When will they end that one? Elsewhere across the city centre, it's looking good. Around Market Street, King Street's moving well onto Ellen Road. No major problems at the Ellen Bypass so far. Checking out fine at the Haddigan. Even the roadworks in Stonywood not causing any delays. A947's looking good. A96 is shifting fine around the Inverurie area and no problems on the A944 so far. On the D side routes, I'm not really seeing any delays either. It's amazing. It's an absolute miracle. Looking good on Wellington Road and absolutely fine at at the Bridge of Dee. Plus, if you're heading south on the E90 and the E92, things moving well there as well. If any of that changes, then do let me know. Give us a shout on 01224 460 106.

0: Amy McDonald, This Is The Life. It's Original 106. Remember, 10 past 5, £220 on the Music Mash. This is the clip. Okay, we will play it again then. Hey, if you go out to the restaurant and you're always dropping stuff on your clothes, then I may have the solution for you next.
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13: An Aberdeen police sergeant's career looks to be over after admitting to stalking a female social worker. Ricky Burr, a married father of two, became obsessed with the then 28-year-old after meeting professionally. They exchanged messages, but the woman told the 47-year-old she no longer wanted contact, which he relentlessly ignored. He'll now face misconduct proceedings and has been fined £10,000. Three will go to his victim. Aberdeen MP Douglas Lumsden's calling for mandatory registration and insurance requirements for e-bike riders after a young boy was almost hit by one in Duthie Park. The 20-month-old's father says he had to pull his son out of the speeding rider's path, who then sped off laughing. A Greek court's ordered an Afghan boxing champion be held in jail while tests are carried out to determine how a Scottish woman died in Athens. Elizabeth Jane Rossi's body was found in a suitcase nearly 3 weeks ago. A new survey reveals half of Scottish teenagers have reconsidered their career goals due to artificial intelligence. The study by Opinion Matters found 55% are actively looking to learn skills they believe can't be done by AI, while 60% are excited to learn skills that work alongside the technology. Dave McCallum from Skills Development Scotland says their own studies came to similar conclusions.
14: Our young people's career ambitions research shows that young people are already considering the impact of AI alongside factors such as job satisfaction, future opportunities and the skills they'll need for success.
13: And Aberdeen's Bon Accord Baths are set to hit the small screen as filming begins for Netflix crime drama Department Q. The building will feature as a key location in the second season, with crews also setting up in various venues around the Granite City.
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13: Staying overcast for most this evening, with some sunshine in the north and overnight lows of 12 degrees. I'm Emma Duncan. You're up to date on Original 106.

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21: 4:20, fairly sedate on your commute this afternoon. I'm hoping that stays that way and I don't jinx it, but the city centre looking pretty good. Remember, you've got ongoing closures on Bonacord Street by Ferry Hill Primary School and again on Milburn Street. That one probably never open, will it? Looking good on King Street. If you're heading for the northern routes, no problems at all so far on the Elland Bypass. Checking out fine at the Haddigan. Few minutes through the roadworks on Stonywood Road, but that's kind of it. And looking good heading out of Dyce for the A947. A96 is only starting to slow now on the Inverurie bypass and between Aberdeen and West Hill. Well, queues on the West Hill side, especially coming from the Garlogie Road, so expect about a 5 minute hold up there. Looking good though heading out to town. And the D side routes, just the usual slow traffic through Cults and through Cooter, but that's kind of it there. Towards Wellington Road, that's busy but moving. Couple of minutes hold up on West Tellers Road, moving down the

0: Sam Fender, Olivia Dean, Rain Me In. Speaking of rain, the rest of the night mainly dry. A chance of some rain spreading east for a while. Freshening winds and a low of 10. Tomorrow, though, not too bad. Dry, cloudy, and the best of any brightness towards eastern parts. It's Original 106, it's 4:29.
1: An Aberdeen police sergeant has admitted stalking a female social worker. 47-year-old married dad Ricky Burr ignored her calls to stop. He's been fined £10,000. Three is going to his victim. There are calls for mandatory registration and insurance requirements for e-bike riders. It comes as a dad alleges his 20-month-old son was almost hit by one speeding in Duthie Park. And Aberdeen's set to hit the small screen. Filming across the city has begun for hit Netflix crime drama Department Q. Venues include the Bonacord Baths.
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1: Former Aberdeen defender Richie Byrne says the club's new signings must play with confidence and embrace the pressure of representing the Dons. Stephen Robinson has brought in 12 permanent additions this summer, with Byrne urging them to repay the manager's faith by helping push Aberdeen back towards European football. It's a target Robinson knows all too well, as he reflected on the importance of rebuilding belief after Saturday's win over Hearts with Red TV.
4: Delighted with the character, the grit, determination. Delighted with 3 points, but of course it's one win and lots of things we can improve on.
1: Meanwhile, the Dons have received extra tickets for their trip to Dundee after selling out their initial 3,000 allocation. The newly released tickets, which are in the main stand, are available directly from Dundee. You're up to date on Original 106.

0: Bruce Springsteen, Dancing in the Dark. Was that one of the clips on the previous Music Mash? I can't remember. All merges into one mess of music. Speaking of which, that mess of music will be played at 5:10. We're up to £220 now.
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3: 4:42, not too bad across the city centre. Just a little bit of slow traffic north on Market Street, but no more than a couple of minutes delay. I remember you still got those closures on Bonacord Street and also on Milburn Street through Ferry Hill. Queues now on Argyle Place and in the opposite direction on Westburn Drive, and queuing up the hill on Hudson Street as well. King Street, that is busy but moving. No problems heading out of town onto Elland Road. Just a little slow now on the Elland Bypass, but nothing outrageous so far. A few minutes at the Haddigan Roundabout and a few minutes on Stonywood Road through the roadworks there. A947's checking out fine, as is the A96, and you've got queues now on both sides of the A944 heading for the Aberdeen Bypass, but it's no more than a 5 minute delay. Usual slow traffic heading through Cults, but other than that, the Deeside routes are checking out fine. Busy but moving on Wellington Road and over at the Bridge of Dee. We're looking at about a 5 minute hold up from Holborn Street and also from West Tullis Road. Plus, if you're heading south, it's still looking fine on the A90 and the A92 to the south of Aberdeen. Anything to add, give us a call on 01224 460 106.

0: Relight My Fire, take that. Live from Aberdeen, it's Original 106. So Summer's End Festival at Brechin begins next Friday. We've got some merch to give away when we're down there. Oh, you want this merch. Oh, you want this merch bad. I'm not telling you anymore. Anyway, Lachlan and Pete this morning, we're talking about what they should get up to at Summer's End. This is why we're not allowing Pete to go, because they found a viral thing that's been happening at festivals down south, and they hope that this will happen next week in Brechin. I hope not, actually.
1: This is a band called the Lancashire Hot Pots.
2: Oh my goodness, this sounds tragic already.
1: They were doing a festival and they decided to do a song that is played on the radio quite a lot at the moment. It's a song that I think we all sing along to, even though we kind of secretly hate it. We still sing along. And there's one line in particular that the crowd absolutely loved on this. This is the Lancashire Hot Pots doing the Pepto-Bismol jingle.
3: If you've got nausea, heartburn, indigestion.
2: What? Everyone knows that, it as well.
1: That
2: oh,
1: is
2: my goodness.
1: About 20,000 people shouting diarrhea.
2: Having the time of their lives as well, by all accounts.
1: Obviously, we've got Summer's End next weekend, which most of the original team, apart from Pete, are going to. Who do you think we could get to do that? Because on the lineup, we've got Pixie Lott, Sugar Babes, Jacksons.
2: Subo.
1: So that is our mission.
2: Good luck.
1: To get Susan Boyle to sing the word diarrhea.

0: Right, the Music Mash, back for Thursday. Yesterday, Tracy from Peterhead came on with her guesses and she got a 2 out of 3. So we're still waiting on this third song. I mean, I will cry if any of you come on and get a 1 out of 3 or a 0 out of 3. We just won't talk anymore. This is a clip here. Three tunes in there. The remaining one, let's be honest, is an 80s tune. Okay, we're trying to help you out here to get the cash. We're up to 220 quid this afternoon. So if you fancy it, get yourself registered right now on Aberdeen 460 106 or go online to original106.co.uk.
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15: An Aberdeen police sergeant's career looks to be over after admitting to stalking a female social worker. Ricky Burr, a married father of two, became obsessed with the then 28-year-old after meeting professionally. They exchanged messages, but the woman told the 47-year-old she no longer wanted contact, which he relentlessly ignored. He'll now face misconduct proceedings and has been fined £10,000. £3,000 will go to his victim. Aberdeen MP Douglas Lumsden's calling for mandatory registration and insurance requirements for e-bike riders after a young boy was almost hit by one in Duffy Park. The 20-month-old's father says he had to pull his son out of the speeding rider's path, who then sped off laughing. A Greek court's ordered an Afghan boxing champion be held in jail while tests are carried out to determine how a Scottish woman died in Athens. Elizabeth Jane Mossy's body was found in a suitcase nearly 3 weeks ago. Sky's Scotland correspondent Conor Gillies reports from Athens.
16: He didn't say anything. His lawyers were asking for the medical records of the victim and have held him for a period of up to 18 months.
15: A new survey reveals half of Scottish teenagers have reconsidered their career goals due to artificial intelligence. The survey by Opinion Matters found 55% are actively looking to learn skills they believe can't be done by AI, while 60% are excited to learn skills that work alongside the technology. Dave McCallum from Skills Development Scotland says their own studies came to similar conclusions.
17: Our Young People's Career Ambitions research shows that young people are already considering the impact of AI, alongside factors such as job satisfaction, future opportunities, and the skills they'll need for success.
15: Scotland's Winter Olympic curling gold medalist Eve Muirhead is coming out of retirement after 4 years away. Eve tells Sky Sports News why she's aiming to compete in 2030.
18: The opportunity was there. I feel like that kind of fire's relit. I want to kind of prove you can take a break and come back. For women especially, you can go away, you can have families.
15: And Aberdeen's Bonacord Baths are set to hit the small screen as filming begins for hit Netflix crime drama Department Q. The building will feature as a key location in the second season, with crews also setting up in various venues around the Granite City.
2: Original 106 Energy Update with Brooks and Legal.
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15: A new report shows North Sea operators produced tens of thousands more barrels of oil equivalent every day last year by running their facilities more efficiently. Production efficiency increased by 1 percentage point to 76%, equal to 21,000 additional BOE per day. It represents an impressive turnaround following a 2% decrease between 2023 and 2024.
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15: Staying overcast for most this evening, with some sunshine in the north and overnight lows of 12 degrees. I'm Emma Duncan. You're up to date on Original 106.

0: Coldplay, Paradise at Original 106. Swear to God, I'm no good at doing competitions, am I? I'm supposed to say, hey, Chris, it's a 2 out of 3, and you're all supposed to go, ooh, we know what it is. I just keep saying, it's not that one. So, yeah, we know it's Roxette, It Must Have Been Love. We know it's Cammy Barnes, Whiskey Roll. We're just waiting on that final one. If you fancy playing tomorrow and get some cash for the weekend, we'll be up to £240 at 5:10 tomorrow.
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5: 5:25, fairly busy around the Land of Cones, which used to be known as South College Street. There are plenty of roadworks in the area, including Milburn Street and on Bonacord Street, so just be aware of that. It's mostly city-bound that the delays are. Looking good, though, in general across the city centre. Seeing a fair bit of traffic as well on Berrydown Road, heading towards Hutchins Street, and the usual queue and traffic around Argyle Place. King Street's behaving itself this evening onto Elland Road, and no major drama on the Elland Bypass. It's fine at the Hadigan. A couple of minutes through Stonywood. Roadworks are continuing there, and the A947 is looking fine. It's also pretty much clear on the A96, even on the Inverurie bypass, and just a couple of minutes of queues on the West Hill side of the A944 if you're heading city bound towards the Aberdeen bypass. Usual slow traffic through Cults, it's about 5 minutes in either direction there. Wellington Road just about clear, and over at the Bridge of Dee, it's round about a 5 minute delay there, and it's looking fine heading south on the A90 and the A92. Anything to add, give us a call on 01224 460 106.

0: Mr. Big to be with you, and the end bit, which I think sounds like this donkey. Should have got royalties for that, shouldn't it? That would have been the 12-inch version. You'd hear that there. That's why the one plays the 12-inch version. Right, the rest of the night will be mainly dry, although some patchy rain may spread east for a time. Freshening winds and a low tonight of 10. The good news is tomorrow's high is 19. 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
1: An Aberdeen police sergeant has admitted stalking a female social worker. 47-year-old married dad Ricky Burr ignored her calls to stop. He's been fined £10,000. £3,000 is going to his victim. There are calls for mandatory registration and insurance requirements for e-bike riders. It comes as a dad alleges his 20-month-old son was almost hit by one speeding in Duthie Park. And Aberdeen's set to hit the small screen. Filming across the city has begun for hit Netflix crime drama Department Q. Venues include the Bon Accord Baths.
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1: Former Aberdeen defender Richie Byrne says the club's new signings must play with confidence and embrace the pressure of representing the Dons. Stephen Robinson has brought in 12 permanent additions this summer, with Byrne urging them to repay the manager's faith by helping push Aberdeen back towards European football. It's a target Robinson knows all too well, as he reflected on the importance of rebuilding belief after Saturday's win over Hearts with Red TV.
4: Delighted with the character, the grit, determination. Delighted with the 3 points, but of course it's one win and lots of things we can improve on.
1: Meanwhile, the Dons have received extra tickets for their trip to Dundee after selling out their initial 3,000 allocation. The newly released tickets, which are in the main stand, are available directly from Dundee. You're up to date on Original 106.

0: ELO, Mr. Blue Sky. It's Original 106. You know what? I've given up on normal TV. I'm sick of the repair shop being on. So I'm watching YouTube a lot at the moment. And yesterday, I went down a wormhole with Eric the Electric. This is a guy in America who basically has lots of eating challenges. He eats a lot of food. And he's not a fat guy neither. I don't know how he burns it all off. The thing is, it doesn't work for me because I watch him eating all the food and I'm just starving all the time.
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9: 548 on the roads. Not too bad across the city centre this afternoon. You've got usual slow traffic kicking around South College Street, but that's no more than a 5 minute delay. Remember, ongoing closures continue there on Bon Accord Street near Ferry Hill Primary and on Millburn Street as well. Elsewhere, queue still on Argyle Place and in the opposite direction on Westburn Drive, but is easing off now around Berry Den Road. Looking good. King Street, if you're heading north out of town, no drama on the Elland Bypass and no problems if you're heading further north towards Peterhead and Fraserburgh. Also checking out fine at the Haddigan roundabout. Roadworks continue on Stonywood Road, but that's just a few minutes hold up of that. A947's fine, as is the A96. A944 pretty much clear now in both directions, and a little bit of stubborn traffic heading through Cults on North Deeside Road, about a 5 minute hold up there. Towards the Bridge of Dee, still looking about a 5 minute hold up on all approaches, and if you're heading south from the city, it's still moving fine on the A90 and the A92. Long may that continue. Anything else you see, give us a call on Aberdeen 460 106.

0: McCain.
1: In Excess, I Need You Tonight. Right, obviously Lachlan was on breakfast this morning and again tomorrow, so we need to find out who's doing the evening show, so we'll spin the wheel. See, Kenny, no, it's not going to be that. Ronnie, no, it's not going to be that. Not, no, no, oh, ah, oh, oh. Sam! Sam is on the way next.
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18: An Aberdeen police sergeant's 20-year career is effectively over after he admitted stalking a female social worker. 47-year-old Ricky Burr repeatedly contacted the woman for more than 6 weeks despite her asking him to stop. He's been ordered to pay almost £10,000, including £3,000 in compensation to the victim, and now faces misconduct proceedings. The SNP's written off the value of the motorhome bought by former chief executive Peter Murrell with its funds. The strange husband of Nicola Sturgeon serving more than 5 years in prison after admitting to embezzling more than £400,000 from the party. New accounts also show the SNP still owe him £60,000 from a loan made in 2021. There are calls for more restrictions on e-bikes after a man says his 20-month-old son was almost hit by one in an Aberdeen park. The father allegedly had to pull his young boy out of the path of a speeding rider who was inches away from running down the toddler in Duffy Park before speeding off laughing. A new survey has found AI is having a notable effect on Scottish youngsters' career goals. The study, conducted by Opinion Matters, found more than half of teenagers want to learn skills AI can't replace, while around 50% say the technology has made them rethink their career trajectory, and almost half say they themselves pay for a premium AI service. Careers and Placement Services Manager at RGU Will Ritchie is encouraging anyone considering their future to consult an advisor.
0: Career decisions are personal, and professionals in career guidance can help individuals explore their strengths, their personal interests, their ambitions, what they want out of the world of work, etc., to allow them to make their own informed choices about their individual futures.
18: And Department Q has a new location to investigate, Aberdeen's Bonacord Baths. Filming for the second season of the hit Netflix crime drama has begun across the Granite City today, including in the iconic Art Deco building on Justice Mill Lane. Bonacord Heritage says the production will help highlight the beauty of the baths, and the hiring fee will allow it to continue its mission to restore and reopen them.
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17: Helping you navigate rising fuel prices and the cost of living with the latest local lifestyle news that affects you.
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18: House builder Persimmon says it expects to complete around 12,500 homes this year. Group revenues were up 15% to £1.73 billion in the 6 months at the end of June compared to last year. But the firm which built the Hazelwood development in Aberdeen's West End is warning affordability pressures and rising costs continue to weigh on the wider property market.
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18: Staying overcast for most this evening with some sunshine in the north and overnight lows of 12 degrees. I'm Emma Duncan. You're up to date on Original 106.

0: Gold, that's Spandau Ballet on Original 106. It's Thursday the 6th of August. Hello, how are you? It's Sam here. I'm in for Lachlan tonight. You know when they say don't go shopping when you're hungry? Well, I fell for that today. I went to get a meal deal from the shop for my tea, came back with about half of the shop. I know, I really should be more prepared for the evening shift, by the way. Do some sort of meal prepping like Lachlan does rather than buying a meal deal. But I will say, I do think the pack of four Pan au Chocolat that I got was some of my finest work. Like, I definitely didn't need them, but I really am looking forward to them. I'll eat them all before I full look at the roads next.
1: Evenings
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9: Time is 6:25 and the roads are moving well on the whole across the northeast. Roads in the city centre mainly moving to time. Skene Square slightly slower than usual towards the Hutchins Street lights, but Hutchins Street itself and the Berry Down corridor both busy but moving well. No issues across Mount Hooley and King Street, moving fine. South side of the city centre, College Street is home to the council's full collection of cones, but it's moving fine for now, as is Willowbank Road. Remember, you do have the closure of Bon Accord Street south of Willowbank Road, though you'll need to find an alternative route there. Bridge of Dee moving fine, as is Great Southern Road. A little further up Anderson Drive, you have a few delays southbound towards the Great Western Road lights, a couple of minutes onto your journey there. And as for the routes out of the city, Ellen Road okay, Parkway moving fine, no issues across Haddigan and its free passage across Crapes and Roundabout. A look into Dice, it is slow either side of the temporary lights at Stonywood Road, but no issues on the A944 at Kings Wells or West Hill, and moving fine on the D side routes. As for the A90, A92 and A96, nothing to report there, but if you know differently, do give me a shout.

0: 106, that's London Beat. It's Sam here. It's set to stay mainly dry across the northeast this evening, set for a largely dry night ahead too, with patches of rain spreading in from the east. Overnight lows of 10 degrees at 6:30. 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
1: An Aberdeen police sergeant has admitted stalking a female social worker. 47-year-old married dad Ricky Burr ignored her calls to stop. He's been fined £10,000. Three is going to his victim. There are calls for mandatory registration and insurance requirements for e-bike riders. It comes as a dad alleges his 20-month-old son was almost hit by one speeding in Duthie Park. And Aberdeen's set to hit the small screen. Filming across the city has begun for hit Netflix crime drama Department Q. Venues include the Bon Accord Baths.
0: Thank you, Emma.

0: a little less conversation. You're listening to Original 106. It's Sam here. I went to see Christopher Nolan's new film, The Odyssey, last weekend. So much good stuff in the cinema right now. Toy Story 5, it was recently at the cinemas. The Minions movie, I mean, it was decent. Decent's a strong word. There was a Minions movie in the cinema. That film Obsession, really want to go and see that. Spider-Man film's out right now. Also, Christopher Nolan's The Odyssey, it was incredible. Incredibly long, but also incredible. The last Christopher Nolan film to come out was Oppenheimer. Remember that one? It was really dark, really harrowing, and everybody decided that they'd watch it back-to-back with the Barbie movie. Called it Barbenheimer. Which, in hindsight, was absolutely mental. 6 hours we would have spent in the cinema watching those two back-to-back, and nobody really gave it much of a second thought. But speaking of Barbie, it's in the news today. Not such good news for Barbie fans. We'll get more on that in the next few minutes. First, though, music on the way from TLC and Billy Ocean next.
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0: 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Sam here live from Aberdeen, nearly 7 o'clock. 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
10: An Aberdeen police sergeant's 20-year career is effectively over after he admitted stalking a female social worker. 47-year-old Ricky Burr repeatedly contacted the woman for more than 6 weeks despite her asking him to stop. He's been ordered to pay almost £10,000, including £3,000 in compensation to the victim, and now faces misconduct proceedings. The SNP's written off the value of the motorhome bought by former chief executive Peter Murrell with its funds. The strange husband of Nicola Sturgeon serving more than 5 years in prison after admitting to embezzling more than £400,000 from the party. New accounts also show the SNP still owe him £60,000 from a loan made in 2021. There are calls for more restrictions on e-bikes after a man says his 20-month-old son was almost hit by one in an Aberdeen park. The father allegedly had to pull his young boy out of the path of a speeding rider who was inches away from running down the toddler in Duffy Park before speeding off laughing. A new survey has found AI is having a notable effect on Scottish youngsters' career goals. The study, conducted by Opinion Matters, found more than half of teenagers want to learn skills AI can't replace, while around 50% say the technology has made them rethink their career trajectory, and almost half say they themselves pay for a premium AI service. Careers and Placement Services Manager at RGU, Will Ritchie, is encouraging anyone considering their future to consult an advisor.
11: Career decisions are personal, and professionals and career guidance can help individuals explore their strengths, their personal interests, their ambitions, what they want out of the world of work, etc., to allow them to make their own informed choices about their individual futures.
10: And Department Q has a new location to investigate, Aberdeen's Bonacord Baths. Filming for the second season of the hit Netflix crime drama has begun across the Granite City today, including in the iconic Art Deco building on Justice Mill Lane. Bonacord Heritage says the production will help highlight the beauty of the baths, and the hiring fee will allow it to continue its mission to restore and reopen them.
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10: Staying overcast for most this evening with some sunshine in the north and overnight lows of 12 degrees. I'm Emma Duncan. You're up to date on Original 106.
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13: 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Well, I'm looking at you, whatever. Keep looking at me. Getting scared now, right? Don't feel me, baby. It's just Justin.

0: Love that from Olivia Rodrigo. It's Stupid Song on Original 106. Hello, Sam here. I'm in for Lachlan tonight. Lachlan this morning had the job of looking after Pete on breakfast. That means that he's not here. In fairness, they wouldn't make him work from 6 till 10 and then 6 till 10 the other side of the day as well. That's definitely got to be against the law, somehow, surely. Anyway, it was Lachlan's job, and Pete, I guess, to look after Keep the Heed this morning. You know how this works. £500 up for grabs every weekday morning at 10 past 8. All you need to do is find 6 answers to the 6 categories. Do that in 20 seconds, and the money is yours. If you'd like to play tomorrow morning, register online now, original106.co.uk. Stephen gave it a go today.
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0: You know how this works. I look for your song suggestions on a topic, put four of them on the wheel just after eight, give it a spin, and whatever it picks, I have to play. Well, earlier on today, I was at Aberdeen Arts Centre, and I noticed a poster for the 100-year celebration show of Aberdeen Magical Society, a show that I really want to go and see, because I'll be honest, big goal in life is to at some point be cut in half by Gary Seagreaves. I think that would be awesome. If they're looking for a volunteer, I'll happily do it. So tonight on the Wheel of Fortunes, I want to know your songs. Anything to do with magic, please. 01224 460106 is the number to call. You can get me on WhatsApp on that same number too.
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0: Well, Scream rocks on Original 106. Hello, how are you? It's Sam here. I'm looking for your songs for tonight's Wheel of Fortunes. Anything to do with magic, please. Sally has suggested Abracadabra, the Steve Miller Band. We've had a text in from Marianne saying, how about Screaming Jay Hawkins? I Put a Spell on You. That's a song that I haven't heard in a long, long time, Marianne. But good shout. Flo going for Magic Dance, David Bowie from Labyrinth. And Keith has suggested In Excess, Disappear. Keep themes coming in. 81400 on the text. Start that text with the word original. I'll get four of your tracks on the wheel just after eight.
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0: Arthur on Original 106. Good evening, how are you? It's Sam here. I'm in for Lachlan tonight. Do you remember when that song went really viral in 2020? It went so viral that in my head it's now a 2020 song rather than a 1983 one.
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0: But first, it's nearly 8 o'clock, so let's get you a final shout in tonight's Wheel of Fortunes. I've been looking for your songs. Anything to do with magic, please. Darren has been in touch with the same shout as Laura. It's My Kind of Magic. Queen Lorna going for one that I need to be careful how I say. Witchy Woman. Rod going for Strange Magic ELO. Christopher sending me a big long list, including Black Magic, Little Mix, Could It Be Magic, Take That, 24 Carat Magic, Bruno Mars and Houdini, Dua Lipa. I'll get four of your tunes on the wheel just after this.
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0: Black and Gold. That's Sam Sparrow on Original 106. It's Sam Allen here, and that's It Finally Happened. The SpaceX rocket that was hurling towards the moon has officially crash-landed into it. The big red top papers have been speaking about this for about a week now. And I'm not going to say that they were scaremongering, but I did genuinely think they were headed for Armageddon when I first heard about this. But 5 a.m. yesterday morning, the rocket officially hurled into the surface of the moon, and guess what happened? Guess what happened? Absolutely nothing at all. Now, I don't want to sound disappointed, but it's a bit boring, isn't it?
1: Evenings
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Live from Aberdeen, you're listening to Original 106. That's Mike and the Mechanics. Over my shoulder, it's Sam here. I'm in for Lachlan tonight. Lachlan looking after Pete on breakfast today and tomorrow. They'll be back from 6 a.m. More about Lachlan and Pete's shenanigans on breakfast after this. It's Rude Magic on Original.

0: Live from Aberdeen, you're listening to Original 106. Hello, it's Sam here. Summer's End Brechin starts next week. It's from the 14th to the 16th of August. I'm really, really looking forward to this. An absolute stellar lineup. You've got Susan Boyle there, who I'm probably most excited for, performing alongside Red Hot Chili Peppers. You've also got the likes of the Jacksons and the Sugar Babes, Emily Sandy. But I mean, I'm really, really excited for Susan Boyle. This morning, Lachlan was looking after Pete on Breakfast. They were speaking about a viral video from a music festival down south over the weekend. Now, the guys had an idea on how they could recreate this at Summer's End Brechin.
1: This is a band called the Lancashire Hot Pots.
2: Oh my goodness, this sounds tragic already.
1: They were doing a festival and they decided to do a song that is played on the radio quite a lot at the moment. It's a song that I think we all sing along to, even though we kind of secretly hate it, we still sing along. And there's one line in particular that the crowd absolutely loved on this. This is the Lancashire Hot Pots doing the Pepto-Bismol jingle.
3: If you've got nausea, happen, indigestion.
2: What? Everyone knows that, it as well.
1: That
2: oh,
1: is
2: my goodness.
1: About 20,000 people shouting diarrhea.
2: Having the time of their lives as well, by all accounts.
1: Obviously, we've got Summer's End next weekend, which most of the original team, apart from Pete, are going to. Who do you think we could get to do that? Because on the lineup, we've got Pixie Lott, Sugar Babes, Jacksons,
2: Subo.
1: So that is our mission.
2: Good luck.
1: It's to get Susan Boyle to sing the words diarrhea.
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That song is ideal because the two people who sing it say their names right at the end. So if I ever forget, you just need to listen to it. It's Madonna and Sabrina Carpenter. Bring Your Love on Original 106. Sam here, live from Aberdeen. Set to stay dry across the northeast into this evening. A few patches of rain overnight, but mainly dry on the whole. Overnight lows of 10 degrees. The Simple Minds.

0: About a week now until they perform at Summer's End Angus. It's Sugar Babes, Freak Like Me on Original 106. Hello, how are you? Sam here. I'm in for Lachlan tonight. Now, have you seen the trailer that's just dropped for the new Grand Tour series? This is the Grand Tour, as in the show that Jeremy Clarkson, James May and Richard Hammond made on Amazon Prime after they all got the boot from the BBC. Well, they've just dropped a brand new trailer with all new hosts. I'll be honest, when I first heard about this, I was getting really nervous. But I'm starting to feel slightly better about it all. I'll speak more about that after this. Have to do this after 9 o'clock, by the way. After The Watershed. You'll figure out why after music from Scissor Sisters and Katy Perry next.
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0: He's also performing at Summer's End, Angus. It's Cammy Barnes, Highland Runaway on Original 106. Sam here, live from Aberdeen. Lachlan is looking after Pete on Breakfast this morning and tomorrow morning. So that means that I get to look after Lachlan's show. I'm in tonight and tomorrow night for Lachlan. Lachlan back in for himself in his normal slot on his Saturday morning show from 9.
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Paradise. That's George Ezra on Original 106. It's Sam here live from Aberdeen. Now, last weekend, I went to see Christopher Nolan's new film, The Odyssey, in the cinema. It is brilliant. But I did spend most of the film trying to suss out which parts had been filmed just up the road from us in Cullen. Yeah, heaps of the film filmed on the Murray coast. My issue is, though, I only really know the bridge and the fish and chip shop in Cullen, so I didn't do a great job of spotting which scenes had been filmed there. But you might have seen over last weekend that the Seafield Arms, the hotel in Cullen, came clean, admitted that they'd been hosting the celebs last summer. The pictures, genuinely, absolutely awesome. So cool, in fact, that they've transformed one of their holiday cottages into the Odyssey residence. So yeah, it's an Odyssey-themed holiday cottage. Now, I stayed at the Seafield Arms last summer, just for a weekend getaway, and someone told me that I was staying in the same holiday cottage that Matt Damon had just stayed in. I'll be honest, I thought they were speaking complete rubbish. I was like, as if. Turns out, they weren't lying to me, and I have now, in fact, shared a bed with Matt Damon. That is going to be my claim to fame for life. This is Alex Warren, Fever Dream, on Original.

0: of 10 degrees. 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It's 22:10. Sam here, I'm in for Lachlan tonight. That's Stereophonics. On the way next, tracks lined up from Ed Sheeran and Maroon 5 after this.
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payphone. That's Maroon 5 on Original 106. Hello, it's Sam here. I'm in for Lachlan tonight. Lachlan back from 6 a.m. tomorrow morning. He's looking after Pete on breakfast. I'll be back from 6 p.m. tomorrow night looking after your Friday night. But hey, I've got room for a few more songs before I go anywhere this evening. This is Steps, Tragedy. You're listening to Original 106. Always your favourite music on Thursday, the 6th of August.

0: from me for tonight. I'll see you next at 6 p.m. tomorrow. Tony Braxton lined up after your latest at 10.
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15: Top stories this hour. Rail commuters in northwest England have faced a miserable night getting home as a power failure brought trains in the region to a standstill. Intercity operators of Anti-West Coast and TransPennine Express are among six companies affected. Northern's also telling passengers not to travel. This woman was trying to get from Manchester Piccadilly to her home outside Sheffield.
16: Well, I'll be late home. It's going to be about 2.5 hours on the bus instead of an hour on the train. And then I don't live in Sheffield, so then I've got to go out to them. Yeah.
15: European football bosses, as well as the associations in Croatia and England, say they still have no confidence in the FIFA president and a World Cup boycott threat remains. That's despite Gianni Infantino scrapping his controversial plan to sell off the World Cup and apologising. He has been backed by African federations, but Jim Boyce, former president of the FA in Northern Ireland, says UEFA holds a lot of power.
17: If UEFA stick to what they're saying, and if the European countries back UEFA in that, quite honestly, it won't work, because, as I say to you, FIFA competitions without European teams in it to me, it's impossible.
15: A 73-year-old man has been jailed for a minimum of 35 years for murdering his lodger in Barnsley in 2019. The body of 55-year-old Richard Dyson was stored in a concrete-filled barrel for 6 years. Celebrity Big Brother winner Stephen Bear is heading back to jail. Prosecutors say he was involved in a campaign of vitriol, making degrading comments about his ex Georgia Harrison, which broke a restraining order. The NHS should be planning for the effects of summer heatwaves in the same way it prepares for winter. That's according to the Health Secretary, who says thousands of excess deaths occurred over May and June when parts of the UK saw record-breaking temperatures. And a takeover of EasyJet has been agreed. US private equity firm Apollo's buying the airline for £5.7 billion. From Sky News, I'm Cam Hall.

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